0: of a shower, light winds, top of 17. For Friday, cloudy, chance of morning fog, slight chance of a shower in the evening, light winds, top of 15. And for Saturday, partly cloudy, high chance of showers, most likely all day, light winds, top of 16. Your tops for today, Horsham 17, Stawell and Ararat 16.
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Ray, where is my husband? I ask that every day. Mix, music that makes you feel good. It is Kaylee here for your Wednesday morning. Bit of Bachelor Girl, buses and trains. I actually had Tanya from Bachelor Girl join my Oz Music Show that happens on a Sunday night as it drops 6 to 9 across the Ace Radio Network. Tune in. Loved a bit of Bachelor Girl chatting to her all about their legacy. They're going on tour in September too. You've got their hit Buses and Trains. But first, Taylor Swift, Elizabeth Taylor, Mix.

0: bit of Bachelor Girl, Buses and Trains, Mix, the station that plays music that's going to make you feel good. And what to make you feel, well, you're a part of the investigation, is Blue Ribbon Foundation Horsham's The Inside Story. Now, this is where police detectives will take you behind the scenes of how they've solved major crimes. It's your chance to see and hear the details actually not covered by the media and gain an understanding of the prosecuted. Now, this step-by-step presentation will make you feel as if that you are a part of the team. And so if you want to get amongst it, it's coming up on Wednesday, the 29th of July at Horsham Church of Christ. Tickets just $35. Now, it's for ages 18 and older due to the nature of the crime. So you need to book yours in before 5 o'clock on July 29th. For more information to do that, head to mix1013.com.au and be a part of Horsham Blue Ribbon Foundation's The Inside Story. Mix.
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0: Bar 12 to 12 Mix, the station that plays music that's going to make you feel good. We're home to the Morning Crew with Gabby and Dan. Did you ever fall in love with a criminal?
1: Well, she nearly got arrested in front of me, so yeah, maybe.
0: Oh, wow.
2: Okay, well, I mean, it's tough legal issues. What was the arresting about?
1: Well, back in the mid-80s, we decided to go down the river and have a couple of beers, and she owned a panel van, so the old Sandman shagging wagon. So things led to that,
2: yep.
1: And the local policeman pointed his lights through the window. But lucky, the local constable was my centre forward in footy, and I was playing senior footy then. So he knew I'd had a couple of beers, so yeah, she nearly got arrested straight away in front of me.
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0: And if he plays in your footy team, don't cuff him. The Morning Crew with Gabby and Dan back tomorrow from 6.
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0: 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Do a little twirl. 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
1: 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The perfect look isn't complete without you wearing it. Drift 83.
13: It's Emma Clark with your local news headlines. A Horsham nurse known for her humour, leadership and dedication to patient care has been recognised for four decades in healthcare. Jenny Vague has worked across a range of nursing and leadership roles, including infection control during the pandemic, and has been described as a compassionate leader and humorous storyteller. And the Liberal Nationals have 2 years to work on getting back into power, with member for Mallee, Anne Webster, following last week's forum in St Arnaud, saying both parties are listening to farming communities and will stop transmission lines going ahead and will also work to scrap net zero. And that's your local news headlines.
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0: Your forecast across the Wimmera today. Partly cloudy, chance of showers all day. Light winds southeasterly up to 20 k's. Tomorrow, partly cloudy, chance of morning fog. Slight chance of a shower. Light winds top of 17. For Friday, cloudy, chance of morning fog. Slight chance of a shower in the evening. Light winds top of 15. And for Saturday, partly cloudy, high chance of showers. Most likely all day. Light winds top of 16. Your tops for today. Horsham 17, Stall and Arrow Rat 16.
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1: 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It's

Neon Trees. Everybody talks mix. It is Kayla here. After Benny Boone, we're catching up with Bron from the Weekly Advertiser to talk everything about the latest edition. 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

0: 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The weekly advertiser comes out on a Wednesday. 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I've got Bron in the studio. How, what's going on? How you doing?
1: Heaps of stuff. Good.
0: Heaps.
1: How are you?
0: Yeah, so good. So good. I want to know more about what is happening in and around the Weekly Advertiser. Kicking off with the front article here. I love the layout you've got going on.
1: Something a bit different this
0: week.
1: Yeah, a photo within the story.
0: Love it.
1: Yeah.
0: And the story itself, well, it's giving back to homelessness. Tell me about it.
1: Well, that's right. Rise in homelessness across the Wimmera. It's not a great thing. And especially this time of year when it's cold and people need shelter.
0: Yeah, absolutely.
1: And warmth and all those things. So there is the cost of living crisis. It is contributing to that. So as, you know, we get into this, like, you know, we find that Uniting Vic Tas, they are actually doing a bit of a drive so people can donate money, they can donate clothing, doing business hours to their 185 Bailey Street. Well, it's not a shop, it's their offices.
0: Their offices, yeah.
1: Yeah, so they can drop in there and bring things in for people. They can support that way. And if you're on the other side of it, if you need help, present and you will get help. No questions asked, just walk in, no appointments needed.
0: Amazing. I actually am that person that goes through the clothes, puts the clothes into a bag, puts them in the back seat of my car to take them to Vinnie's or Salvo's,
1: yep.
0: Forgets forever. So I can now just hand them to Uniting instead.
1: You can. And I can actually, well, I do that, but then I take them out of the car, put them in the carport, put them back in the car. So,
0: yes,
1: you know, I do that dance for a while when I have several bags there right now. So I should just do it.
0: Yeah, well, Uniting Horsham are on the call out for the Salvo's bags you haven't given them back yet. Take them to Uniting. That's 185 Bailey Street, Horsham, and check out the front article here on the Weekly Advertiser. But as we open it up, well, we've got AgLife as well in amongst this one.
1: Something a bit different in AgLife this week. We've got a beekeeper from Timbulla, Jeff Summers.
0: He's, look at him and his bees.
1: Yeah, he's loving it. He's been doing that forever, as long as I can remember anyway. So at least 30 years.
0: Yeah.
1: Yeah, so this
0: look
1: is...
0: Look at this guy.
1: It's great. Yeah, so he's talking about a few different things in there. So we've got varroa mite that's threatening bee populations around the place. He said so far he's been pretty lucky. He's got them local to Timbulla in the desert and on private property, so he's been untouched so far. But his main income for the year is when he takes them up to, like, Redcliffs up there, near Mildura anyway, to all the almond trees. And that's when they cross with other bee populations, and he's just resigned to the fact he's going to get it. So he's already got some plans in place to treat the mite when the bees come home.
0: Wow, he takes the bees on a holiday.
1: Yeah.
0: And they get it on and they have some fun, and here we are.
1: They see a few different flowers and things. And
0: amazing.
1: Yeah, so it's just a cross-pollination exercise. It's not a honey-producing thing. But
0: wonderful.
1: Yeah, it's great. I love talking to the people that love what they do. So that's
0: absolutely.
1: That's a good one.
0: Absolutely. Check out that article on page 29 as well as all of the other AgLife articles. And then we also have our We Love Horsham lift out. Now, We Love Horsham is on this Friday. Win one of four $250 vouchers. We have decided to hand off a little bit more cash for you to go around and shop at any of those particular participating businesses. Will you be shopping on Friday, Bron?
1: Yes, I am going to go to a certain place and buy a certain thing. I don't want to say too much because there's a special person at my house having a birthday next month. So,
0: All very secretive.
1: Yeah,
0: yes. But we'll be shopping on Friday thanks to We Love Horsham. You can find the full list of participating businesses and the specials that are happening at We Love Horsham by going to the Weekly Advertiser. Whether you get that from Two Store Road, whether you get that from your letterbox, whether you get that from selected retailers, or, of course, theweeklyadvertiser.com.au. Bron, always a pleasure. Thanks so much.
1: Thank you.
0: Keep it on Mix. Music that makes you feel good.
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0: Yes, Boon. Mix. We are home to The Morning Crew with Gabby and Dan. It was a big day on Monday for Gabby because it was the anniversary of when her now husband asked Gabby to be his girlfriend.
1: Which was the most confusing conversation ever.
2: Yeah.
1: Because when he asked me, I went, what have we been doing for the last 9 months? I said, what changes? And he went, no, nothing.
2: Yeah.
1: I was like, oh, right. Because I thought...
2: You'd already together.
1: Well, yeah, I just went, oh, he's not the asky-outy typey.
2: Yeah, went from casual to formal.
1: Yeah, but it took him 9 months.
2: Yeah.
1: So I must have done some things wrong or something.
2: Just had to make sure
1: of it.
2: You
1: had to really make sure.
2: That's all right.
1: A lot of pondering.
2: We all make some mistakes.
0: But she is now... very much officially a wife, so good on her. The Morning Crew with Gabby and Dan, back tomorrow from 6.
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0: making his way to our backyard in September. It is Jason Derulo. Mix music that makes you feel good. My name is... More of that thanks to your old school lunch up next. A bit of old school Eminem with Hugh Doc in the seat. Love it. Old school lunch up next. Mix.
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18: It's Emma Clark with your local news headlines. The Victorian Fishing Authority has committed to forming a new Carp Action Alliance with aims to eradicate the fish from local waterways. It comes as the group pushes for a trial of a carp virus in a closed catchment right here in the Wimmera. VFA CEO Travis Dowling says the Carp Action Alliance will bring experts and community leaders together to mobilise meaningful action against invasive carp. And the Horsham Heat women's side continued their strong start to the State League season after two wins in round seven. The Heat had to come from behind to win a five-set thriller against the Monash Uni Grey side before securing a three-set win over the KVA Future Stars. The Volleyball Heat team will be back in action on the 20th of July when they host the Melbourne Uni Renegades in round 10. And that's your local news headlines.
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19: Your local forecast for the Wimmera for the rest of the afternoon, partly cloudy with a chance of showers in the afternoon. Tomorrow, partly cloudy, a chance of morning fog and a chance of showers with light winds, a top of 17. Friday, cloudy, a chance of morning fog and a slight chance of showers in the evening, a top of 15. And Saturday, partly cloudy, a high chance of showers in the morning and afternoon, a top of 16.
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19: It's 17 degrees at the moment.
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Dr. Dre, don't just stand there, operate. 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

Old School Slim Shady on your old school lunch on a Wednesday afternoon. Hugh Doc bringing you the old school hits on Mix FM. The Black Eyed Peas, My Hump's on the way, followed by Chair. But now it's JoJo Lee.

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0: 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That's going to be an exciting one. His hit, Sitting, Waiting, Wishing, coming up Inside Five along with more Old School on Mix.
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7: 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The perfect look isn't complete without you wearing it. 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
8: It's Emma Clark with your local news headlines. A Horsham nurse known for her humour, leadership and dedication to patient care has been recognised for four decades in healthcare. Jenny Vague has worked across a range of nursing and leadership roles, including infection control during the pandemic, and has been described as a compassionate leader and humorous storyteller. And the Liberal Nationals have 2 years to work on getting back into power, with member for Mallee, Anne Webster, following last week's forum in St Arnold, saying both parties are listening to farming communities and will stop transmission lines going ahead and will also work to scrap net zero. And that's your local news headlines.
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11: Your local forecast for the Wimmera. For the rest of the afternoon, partly cloudy with a chance of showers in the afternoon. Tomorrow, partly cloudy, a chance of morning fog and a chance of showers with light winds, a top of 17. Friday, cloudy, a chance of morning fog and a slight chance of showers in the evening, a top of 15. And Saturday, partly cloudy, a high chance of showers in the morning and afternoon, a top of 16.
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11: It's 17 degrees at the moment.
13: 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It's

Moonlight and the Lars. There she goes on Mix FM. And tonight it returns State of Origin in the NRL. Now, I don't watch a lot of rugby, but State of Origin I can get behind every single time. I'll give you more details on that after Olivia Dean. But now, the newest single from Budgera, Gentlemen.

0: Olivia Dean with her former number one, Man I Need, on Mix FM. And tonight it returns, the NRL State of Origin. I don't watch a lot of rugby throughout the year, but hey, when State of Origin comes on, I'll watch it every single time. Kicking off in Sydney tonight. So the New South Welshmen will start with the advantage, and I reckon that'll lead them to a game one win. But from there on out, I think it's going to be all Queensland. I reckon the Queenslanders win this series 2-1. I'm backing the Maroons in this series to follow up on their good work from last year. That's my series prediction, but hey, I cannot wait to watch these two sides crack into each other as they do every single year. More feel-good music with Amy Shark, her newest single, coming up inside five.
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2: It's Emma Clark with your local news headlines. The Victorian Fishing Authority has committed to forming a new carp action alliance with aims to eradicate the fish from local waterways. It comes as the group pushes for a trial of a carp virus in a closed catchment right here in the Wimmera. VFA CEO Travis Dowling says the Carp Action Alliance will bring experts and community leaders together to mobilise meaningful action against invasive carp.

0: 7. The Heat had to come from behind to win a 5-set thriller against the Monash Uni Grey side before securing a 3-set win over the KVA Future Stars. The Volleyball Heat team will be back in action on the 20th of July when they host the Melbourne Uni Renegades in Round 10. And that's your local news headlines.
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2: Your local forecast for the Wimmera for the rest of the afternoon, partly cloudy with a chance of showers in the afternoon. Tomorrow, partly cloudy, a chance of morning fog and a chance of showers with light winds, a top of 17. Friday, cloudy, a chance of morning fog and a slight chance of showers in the evening, a top of 15. And Saturday, partly cloudy, a high chance of showers in the morning and afternoon, a top of 16.
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2: It's 17 degrees at the moment.
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Dead Dance on Mix FM, and earlier this morning, Dan the Cashman called up our 18th winner for the 40K countdown. Did they take the instant cash or join the draw? Find out after All Saints, but now a man set for his homecoming, Dom Dollar, about to make his Marvel Stadium debut in September this year. So I guess if you want tickets, you got to be saving up.

0: Mix FM with All Saints, Never Ever, and earlier this morning, Den the Cashman called up our 18th winner for the 40K countdown. Now, before this phone call, the jackpot sitting at 28 grand. Did Alana take the instant cash, or is she the fourth name in the final draw?
1: Hello, Alana speaking.
2: Alana, hello, Dan the Cashman here. How are you going?
1: Good, thank you. How are you?
2: I'm well. I'm just ringing as a courtesy call to let you know that you're daily winner number 18 of our 40K countdown. Congratulations.
1: Awesome. Thank you so much.
2: You have a choice to make. So I can give you an instant $1,000. That's yours. Or you can opt to go into the draw for the major amount. Now, the draw is currently sitting at $26,000. And if you choose to go into it, you'll only be the fourth person in the running for the major prize. What can I tempt you with, Alana? The instant cash or a chance at winning a whole lot more?
1: I think I'll take the instant cash. You're
2: going to take the instant cash. Okay. Yeah. All right. Okay. I know it's...
1: It's going to want some tiles. I need it.
2: Okay. Very good. Well, Alana, that's your choice. You've made it. Congratulations. You're $1,000 richer.
1: Awesome. Thank you so much.
2: Are you renovating at the moment?
1: We're about to do a knockdown rebuild.
2: Oh, wow. Well, that $1,000 will certainly come in handy, although $26,000 also wouldn't hurt.
1: I know, but watch me go to another place and re-enter.
2: Okay. I think now that you've got the money, I don't think you can go again. But that's okay. Well done, Alana. Yeah. Congratulations. $1,000 is all yours. Well played.
1: Awesome. Thank you so much.
0: Instant cash for Alana, bringing the jackpot down to $25,000. Still only three names remaining in that final draw. 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I tell you what, with only three people in it, I would be joining the draw. 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

0: Oscar Med K and Khalid Nobody on Mix FM, and the best way to kick off your morning with laughs and positive vibes, it's Gabby, Dan and the morning crew. They just know how to make you smile, and I tell you what else will make you smile, an extra $1,000 in your back pocket. And the easiest way to win that at the moment is by calling up the morning crew and playing Mad Minute. 10 questions in 60 seconds. $1,000 richer you are if you can answer all 10 correctly. I'll even help you out. I'll just give you the answer to the first question if you stay tuned. And I tell you what, if you like your Spanish traditions, you'll like this question after Miles Smith, along with more music that makes you feel good on Mix.
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1: Tomorrow's Morning Crew Mad Minute bonus question is: traditionally in Spain, the start of New Year is marked by eating 12 what? 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By eating 12 grapes. 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And that's your Mad Minute bonus question for tomorrow. I'm off for the afternoon. 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
1: A wall inside the Vic. 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
6: 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GWM Water reminds you to only use sprinklers and drippers before 10 a.m. and after 6 p.m.
3: Your local forecast for the Wimmera for the rest of the afternoon, partly cloudy with a chance of showers in the afternoon. Tomorrow, partly cloudy, a chance of morning fog and a chance of showers with light winds, a top of 17. Friday, cloudy, a chance of morning fog and a slight chance of showers in the evening, a top of 15. And Saturday, partly cloudy, a high chance of showers in the morning and afternoon, a top of 16.
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3: It's 17 degrees at the moment.
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0: Be Wednesday, Arvo. It's Carrie and Tommy. We got Loz Barry filling in. Coming up next, we're going to put someone on the standby list to go and see Harry Styles in London.
1: Oofed. That is exciting. But right now, 131060, we're asking, who did you almost get a photo with?
2: Yeah.
1: Because I was in an Uber last night with Gilly, and just as he got out, he was in the back seat, just as he got out, the Uber driver turned around and saw the back of his head, and he went, Gilly! And then told me how that's his favourite cricketer ever and how much he loved him and how he'll never forget this day where he didn't get a photo with Adam Gilchrist.
2: I have two questions.
1: Yes.
2: Was the Uber driver on one of his phone calls with the family and stuff?
1: He was not. Oh. No, the whole family didn't get to hear about it.
2: Okay.
1: No. But also they had a fair few. We were all interacting with each other.
2: Yeah.
1: And that's why I was kind of shocked because we were talking about his car for a bit. It was quite a nice
2: car.
1: How
2: long?
1: Like 15, 20 minutes or something? Like
0: maybe he was too nervous and he was like, I'll wait for the end when he gets out.
1: No, because I even asked him afterwards, I said, bro, I thought you'd seen him. I said, I was even calling him Gilly. And he goes, no. If I'd seen, no way. He goes, I will never live this down. I will never live this down. G'day, Eric.
3: Hello. Oh, I've got through.
2: Yeah.
1: G'day, Eric. who did you almost have a photo with?
3: I almost had a photo with an Uber driver last night.
2: Is it Gilly?
1: Oh, my God.
0: Is this Eric Gilchurch?
3: Tommy.
1: Gilly.
3: Tommy, messages have come through to me that there's an Uber driver in Melbourne that is the biggest distributor of tequila in Australia. And that was that boat last night. And I've missed an opportunity.
1: He would have
3: come back out of my hotel to have a photo with an Uber driver. No dramas.
2: We need to find him.
1: Gilly, I've never seen you be anything but absolutely wonderful with the people around you. And that's why I thought, I can't call you and tell you to come down from your hotel just because this unobservant, to be honest, Uber driver has not noticed the presence of greatness in his back seat.
3: It was a beautiful car that we were in, wasn't it?
1: It was. Hey, why have you given yourself the pseudonym Eric?
3: Oh, Eric. Well, we wanted to surprise you.
2: Yeah, nice.
3: Yes. Adam, but Eric's my other nickname that came to me from a time when I was a newbie in the Australian team and I was walking around a festival ground in England with Steve Waugh and Glenn McGrath, and a young kid ran up to those two, looked at him, oh, Steve Waugh, can I have your autograph? Got the little program out that had the little picture of the players in it. Glenn McGrath, you're a legend. And he looked at me, thumbed through his little book, couldn't find a photo, and said, oh, are you Eric Gilchurch? So those close to me call me Eric or Churchy. But, so that's where it's rolling. But, hey, thanks for last night, mate. You were bloody awesome.
1: It was wonderful, Gilly. As I said to you, I will take any chance I can to drink lots of your delicious tequila with you.
3: Sorry, mate.
1: I said El Aquero is a stunning drop and I'll drink as much as I can responsibly at any occasion.
3: Excellent.
1: And if we can find this Uber driver, I mean, Gilly, you've done enough. You're being lovely and saying, like, you'd have a photo. You do enough.
3: Well, I'm actually seated in an Uber right as we speak.
2: Does he know it's you?
3: Yeah, he's from Hyderabad, yes. He's from the town of Hyderabad where I did play in the IPL in Hyderabad, so he's quite a good supporter, but I just offered him a photo and he said no thanks. Anyway, we roll on.
1: Thank you, Gilly. Let's go to I can't believe we didn't finish with
2: Gilly. I know.
1: We started with Gilly and now we've got to go to Bobby.
4: He was pretty busy.
2: Unless this is the Uber driver.
1: G'day, Bobby.
5: G'day, Tommy. How you doing, lad?
1: Yeah, good. It's tough following Adam Gilchrist, but who do you almost have a photo with, Bobby?
5: Mate, so Kevin Hart.
1: That's cool.
5: Kevin Hart. So he was in Sydney a few months ago for his comedy stand-up routine, and my wife and I were walking our dogs down in Barangaroo.
1: Yes.
5: So we did a first lap, and Kevin was walking towards us, and his bodyguard was on a bicycle with him. So I let him pass once, and the second time he came around, and I said to my wife, I said, hey, that's Kevin Hart. I'm going to ask him for a photo. As he's coming towards us, and I said, hey, Kevin. And he stops, and I said, mate, can I get a photo with you? He's holding his stomach. He says, mate, I'm sorry, I can't. I've got to run back to the hotel. I need to do a really bad number two.
2: No.
5: And off goes Kevin running down to his hotel to deliver his number two.
2: And I believe it.
1: You don't lie about that stuff. No. I mean, that's wild. If he is saying to everyone who asked
0: before, that's his cover.
1: You're like, how often does Kevin Hart dump?
2: He must have IBS or something.
1: Thank you, Bobby. That's wonderful. Who got lost?
2: Jerry, who'd you almost have a photo with?
4: Leonardo DiCaprio.
2: I would say Leo is probably the white whale
1: in terms of rare public sightings, even rarer photo opportunities. What happened, Jerry?
4: Back in 2012, I had a bit of an upset stomach. It was about 2 weeks out from my wedding, and I was trying to have like sessions with everybody, and I ended up in the Wallara Hotel, and I went into a cubicle because my stomach was at me, and when I came out, there was a guy with a blue suede hat on, and he was basically out there, and I just went, mate, you probably don't want to go in there. So anyway, he went in, and I had no idea who he was until I came out of the toilet. And I was surrounded by women saying, oh my God, was that Leonardo DiCaprio? And I went, wow. So I actually went outside the pub. One of my mates was having a smoke. And then Leonardo DiCaprio came outside, stood beside us.
2: So Leonardo DiCaprio smelled your poo.
4: Basically, yeah.
2: Wow.
4: So he was over for the Great Gatsby in 2012. And I think he was seeing a supermodel because she was beside him in the bar. But basically... When he came out, apparently he never came back for the premiere anyhow. I know why.
6: Carrie and Tommy know hunger waits for no one, especially the kids. So when the kids are hungry, grab Indomie, Australia's favourite instant noodles, packed with bold flavour and ready in minutes. Find them at your local supermarket.
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13: Your local forecast for the Wimmera for the rest of the afternoon, partly cloudy with a chance of showers in the afternoon. Tomorrow, partly cloudy, a chance of morning fog and a chance of showers with light winds, a top of 17. Friday, cloudy, a chance of morning fog and a slight chance of showers in the evening, a top of 15. And Saturday, partly cloudy, a high chance of showers in the morning and afternoon, a top of 16.
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13: It's 17 degrees at the moment.
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0: Island on the
1: Carrie Bickmore
2: and Tommy Little.
1: This is Carrie and Tommy.
3: Yeah, that is where you're at for your Wednesday arvo. We got Loz Barry in for Bickmore the Savo.
4: Yes, and the what do you call him? The mouth of the south is the common nickname that goes around. Mm-hmm. He is our
3: the electric Englishman.
4: The electric Englishman. The British Bolt. The man.

0: Martin Garrix and Ed Sheeran. That is Repeat It for you Wednesday hour. It's Carrie and Tom. We've got Loz Barry in.
1: And we are blowing the lid off stuff here. It's a chipopoly that's happening in this country.
2: Chipgate.
1: It's Chipgate. I heard from someone who works at one of the big chip companies. That basically every chip you eat in this country comes from them. Doesn't matter if you buy it from a fast food outlet, if you go into a restaurant, if you go into a pub, all the chips come from them. And they
3: not
1: said
3: Five Guys.
1: Not a Five
2: no,
1: Guys. Thank
2: no,
1: you,
2: not Five
1: for
2: Guys.
1: Getting involved. Then again, we had a call that called it a chipspiracy. That's better than a chipopoly. But no, it's a chipopoly.
2: It's a chipspiracy of the chipopoly.
1: But I don't know if I don't know if they're keeping it a secret. I think we just don't know.
2: Yeah.
1: So I think it's a chipopoly.
4: But is that what they want us to?
1: That's a good question.
2: Good.
1: That's.
2: Thus enters the chipspiracy.
1: What was the movie where it goes into the version of
2: Chipception?
0: Chipception. This is definitely a fever dream.
1: G'day, Paul.
5: Hey, Tommy.
1: Paul, have you worked at a place that gets chips bought in?
5: Yes, I do. Okay. I currently work for an AFL football stadium.
1: Yes.
5: And we get 5 to 10 pallets of chips every 2 weeks for the games, and they all come from the same company.
1: And what is the name of that company?
5: McCain's.
1: That is McCain's, Paul. This is fascinating.
2: How interesting.
1: And Paul, when I float the idea that every chip eaten in this country comes from the same company, do you hear that and you go, yeah, that's probably right?
5: Yes, because we have subcontractors that do similar chips, but they're a smaller size cut, but they come from the same company. And other ones do potato wedges, and they come from the same company.
1: Oh, my wedges. I didn't gosh, even think. Paul. Oh, yeah, they got potato. It's a, what is it? Is it a potato-opoly?
2: It's a chipopoly. What about
1: but it's wedges
0: it's
1: now.
0: A wedge-opoly.
1: It's a potato-spiracy.
2: I wonder if like potato gems, tater tots, if you will, when you get them from like a cafe and stuff, like we had just the other day.
1: Yeah, of course.
2: Was. They would be from.
1: Hello, have you just arrived?
0: Yes.
2: You're talking chips. I'm talking tots.
1: I know. That's why it's a potato-opoly.
2: Okay, good. We've changed it.
1: Thank you, Paul. That's wonderful information. Jesse, g'day.
6: Hey, how are you?
1: Yeah, good. Where do you work?
6: So I used to work at Subway, and way back when, people might not know this, but we did hot chips for a hot minute.
1: Did you?
6: And they were from McCain as well. And I was like, wait a second. So I didn't know either at that point. I was like, wait a second.
1: Yes.
6: There's something going on here.
2: Yeah.
6: And so then, you know, I started investigating because then, you know, like one day I was in the KFC drive-thru and I was like, there's McCain boxes there. Their chips are from McCain. So now I feel like my whole life, you know, my Roman Empire is the McCain chips. And like, if I'm in a Macca's drive-thru, like, am I going to see a McCain box?
1: Yes.
2: Wow.
1: And so, Jesse, are you under the impression that every chip we eat in this country is a McCain chip?
6: I would say so. And I would say that I would argue that maybe off-brand ones, you know, could be coming from the same factory also. Don't know.
1: If true, huge.
2: Wow.
0: True if huge.
2: Goodness.
1: True if massive. G'day, Keith.
7: Hello.
1: Oh, we're having our minds blown, Keith. What have you got to add?
7: I'm going to blow your minds even more, but it's not a chipopoly.
1: It's not?
2: Oh, my gosh.
7: It's not.
1: Is it a potato-spiracy?
7: It is a potato-spiracy.
1: Okay. Yeah.
2: Struggled there. That's okay.
1: It's a tough one. Yeah. Go on, Keith.
7: There are two big major players, McCain's being one and Edgell being the other one.
1: Edgell. Okay.
7: Edgell. But there are probably about 5 or 6 big chip companies.
1: But what about our last caller that you heard that some of the brands actually might be coming from the same? So even though it's branded up something different, it's actually a little offshoot of McCain.
7: Does happen, but there are still 4 or 5 big players that aren't owned by the big two.
2: Percentage-wise, how much do you think McCain is contributing to the chip community?
7: I reckon about 30%.
2: No.
4: Is this Australia or the globe?
7: Australia.
2: Yeah, okay.
1: Okay, good. Yeah. Thank you.
7: I work for a food distribution company and 30% of my chip business is probably McCain's.
1: Hey, I know this is a question without notice, Keith, so don't feel pressured to have an answer, but being an insider in the industry, is there anything that blew your mind at first that we might not know?
2: Yeah.
7: Just how many types of chips there are.
2: Yeah, that's a good call.
1: How many do you reckon there are?
7: Oh, there's got to be about 20.
1: There's got to be.
7: Because there's coated, uncoated, different types of coats, beer battered, different sizes.
4: There's air fry range now.
0: Big cut.
1: Shoestring.
7: Huge business.
2: Curly fries.
1: And that's not even, we haven't even got onto Jems, Browns.
0: And also, just while we're on conspiracies, Keith was wonderful, but how sure are we that Keith is not from Big Chip?
1: Keith, are you from are you from McCain's pretending, and you're now saying like...
7: No, I'm not, because if I was from McCain's, I'd say that we own the world.
2: Well, that's what you want us to think, Keith. I don't know.
1: Okay, thank you, Keith. G'day, Alicia.
3: Hi, how are you going?
1: Well, we've just been thrown a bit of a curveball. What are your thoughts in the Chipopoly potato-spiracy world?
3: Right. I think it's a bit of both. Yeah. I used to work at a cold storage facility approximately 10 years ago, and we would get potato chips in by the container load. I'm talking hundreds of pallets in and out on a daily basis. I can confirm all of these chips were coming in from McCain's.
1: And where were they where are they going?
3: Oh, all over.
1: Yeah.
3: So I know for a fact we definitely had KFC chips because their quality control was a lot higher than the baseline, just your standard chip coming in. So we also had Hungry Jack's. We had all the supermarket range as well. They would even come in sometimes on the same container from the same place.
2: Wow. So, Alicia, are you saying...
3: They'd be dispatched separately. But, sometimes there'd be mixed loads coming in from the same manufacturer.
2: Wow, so you didn't see another type of chip apart from McCain's, really?
3: The only ones I remember in, and I'm talking like hundreds of thousands of pallets came through this space. The only one chip company that I remember coming through was McCain's.
2: Wow.
1: Fascinating. But producer Sammy, you've got some.
4: Is it a chip incident? McCain's and McDonald's are both MCs.
2: I think that is a chip incident.
1: I thought you were going to bring the McDonald's fact.
4: Oh, I do also have. So it is confirmed. I went on to potatobusiness.com. It's real website. So Nando's and McDonald's, they both admitted using McCain frozen chips around the world.
2: Was there a court case? Like what?
1: Also, we should say, particularly when we've just worked out they run the game.
2: We love McCain.
1: We love McCain.
4: Oh, we do.
1: We absolutely love them.
4: You were saying off air that you have... a whole freezer full of McCain's.
1: Every day. It's all I eat.
4: And then how's this? So back to what Keith was saying about he thought it was 30% in Australia. Globally, and this is a fact, the frozen potato market share analysis by company, McCain's tops it at 26%.
2: Oh.
4: Global.
0: For the whole world.
2: For the whole world.
1: Ah, McCain.
2: You've done it.
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27: This is Carrie and Tommy.
0: Yeah, yeah, yeah. Around Australia, a few Wednesday arvo. It's Carrie and Tommy. We got Loz Barry in the Savo, and we got $4,800 coming up. Could be all yours in the time game.
1: That is very soon. But up next, if you are, hi, Loz has just fired a lucky band at my
2: Sam
1: head.
2: Sam told me to.
0: They are now high fiving. Did you hit him?
2: Yeah, I did.
0: Oh, nice.
1: It's so bad. I wanted to throw something back, but all I can see is a stapler, and I'm like,
2: please
1: too hard. Up next. Next, we need to talk about scams and young people, and are they falling for too many of them? That's next.
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30: 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That's when I knew that your heart was scarring. Friends to lovers need a part to star in. Like, wait, babe, let me ask your pardon. This ain't Gucci, this is Prada, darling. If you want something, you can ask me, darling. And you started laughing because you think I'm joking, but looking in your eyes, that's the best thing. Great lights giving you the

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10: Your four-day forecast for the Wimmera Mallee. Tomorrow, partly cloudy morning fog with light winds. On Friday, cloudy morning fog, slight chance of showers in the evening, light winds and 15. Saturday, partly cloudy, a very high chance of showers in the morning and afternoon, light winds and 16. And for Sunday, partly cloudy, showers in the morning and afternoon, heading for a top of 15. 17 for Horsham tomorrow, down to 7 overnight. Stolen Ararat heading for 16, down to 9 overnight.
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12: We're sitting on 17 degrees.
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15: Carrie Bickmore
13: and Tommy Little.
15: This is Carrie and Tommy.
16: Yeah. That is where you're at for your Wednesday afternoon. We've got Loz Barry filling in the Sabo.
17: Yes, and Lozzy, a bit of world news for you. Quick, Jesse, take us to Sweden. Just punch that in. Just create the radio play like we're travelling there straight away. As you just Loz, maybe while we're waiting for Jesse to get the music, can you name the capital of Sweden? Thank you. Thank you so much for setting the scene there beautifully.
18: Stockholm?
17: We're here in Stockholm. We're here in Stockholm, but that is not where I want to take you. I want to take you to central Gothenburg.
18: Oh.
17: Where, you know how we're always worried that the robots are taking over?
18: Always.
17: Well, there's no place more prevalent than that happening than central Gothenburg.
19: It's Gothenburg.
17: Gothenburg. What else has it gotten? Just Berg.
19: Chips.
17: Has it? Oh, chips and cheese.
0: Just hot chips.
17: Just hot chips.
16: Not a drink, but that.
17: Sorry. That is,
16: I didn't gotten one.
17: That's a local Swede that we're just having to bum into now. We've transported here.
0: First,
17: thank you. Just the chips, thanks. So they've got self-driving.

0: You Wednesday arvo, it's Carrie and Tommy driving you home. We got Loz Barry filling in the sarvo.
1: $4,800 is on the line. How does that sound, Megan?
2: Good, thanks, Tommy.
1: Megan, I'm only asking this because your name is written on our screen, and then in brackets we have it kind of spelled out phonetically, but it's M-E-E hyphen G-A-N. Are you a Megan?
2: That's definitely not how you spell it.
1: Are you just Megan?
2: Yes, the simple way. My mum kept it simple. M-E-G-A-N.
3: Some people don't like to be called Megan, though.
1: Oh.
2: Yeah. No, that's what I got called when I was in the UK. No, it's definitely Megan, but...
1: Is Megan a strictly a UK thing? Oh, no, because Meghan Markle is
2: American.
1: American
2: as well.
1: Yeah.
4: Canadian.
3: Yep. No, she's not.
4: Oh, she's American.
1: Is Meghan Markle Canadian?
3: No, she just lived in, Canada.
1: hey, Megan, we want to give you some cash. What would you spend it on?
2: Pay bills, which is pretty boring, but I've been trying to enter the 10K thing, so I've been thinking of better things.
1: Okay, well, we've nearly got half of that for you, but it's only going to take 5 seconds of your life. Jesse's going to say start, you say stop. If it's bang on, the cash is yours. You ready to go?
2: Yep, thanks, Tommy.
0: Start.
1: Ooh. Megan, that was the shortest stop I've ever heard. Yeah. It was like, stop.
3: Did you panic?
1: Did you panic? Is that what happened?
2: Yeah, I panicked a bit.
3: Yeah, okay. That's right.
1: Okay. No, it was okay. Yeah, it's okay, Megan. Let's find out if it is your lucky day and $4,800 is all yours. How did Megan go?
0: Five.
1: Oh, yes.
0: Point.
1: Come on.
0: 6-9.
3: Oh.
2: Too far.
1: Who have you got, Lossie?
3: Crystal.
5: Hello, how are you?
3: Good, Crystal. You sound a bit nervous. Don't be nervous, please.
5: I'll try my best.
3: Okay.
1: What happens when you get nervous, Crystal? Because I find I talk a lot when I get nervous, but a lot of people go the other way and say nothing. What happens to you?
5: I just say nothing.
1: Okay. That's not good for our radio.
3: She's reserving her energy for the stop moment.
5: I've also got my 5-year-old daughter here with me trying to keep her quiet at the same time. So.
1: Okay.
3: Right.
1: Okay.
4: Maybe she'll be good luck.
1: Yes. Is she good luck?
5: I'm sure she will be.
1: Okay.
3: All right.
1: Okay. Crystal, are you ready?
5: Yep, ready.
0: Start.
5: Stop.
1: I don't know. I was so concentrating on the whispering thing
3: that
1: I didn't really... Okay, Crystal, did it feel good to you?
5: Pardon?
1: It doesn't matter.
3: Okay.
1: Doesn't matter. It doesn't help when we all whisper. How did Crystal go?
0: 5.
1: Yes.
3: Oh.
0: Point.
1: Yes, sir.
0: 1-9.
3: Oh, Crystal.
1: Dag nabbit, sirree, Bob.
3: Dag nabbit indeed.
1: G'day, Vicky.
6: G'day there, Tommy and Kerry.
1: Oh, yeah. When did you last say dag nabbit?
6: I don't think I've ever heard the word before.
1: What do you say, Vicky, if you, and if it's rude, we'll beep it out, don't worry, but if you happen to drop something on your toe, what's the first word that comes out of your mouth?
6: Crap.
1: Crap is a great one.
3: Yep.
1: Crap is a ripper.
3: That in my soul.
1: Yeah, crap. Well, Vicky, we hope you're not going to say crap. We hope we're going to say woohoo because we're going to give you some cash. Are you ready to play?
6: Yep, I'm going to count down backwards, work the other side of the brain.
3: Oh, backwards is a new, that's good.
1: Did you say work the other side of your brain?
6: Yeah, or something like that. I heard when instead of getting angry, counting up, count down, so I'm like, oh, well.
1: Right. I like it, Vic. Let's put it to the test. Are you ready to go?
6: Yep.
0: Start.
6: Bang.
3: Oh.
0: Bang.
6: I should have said crap.
0: It's a crap, yeah. Vicky.
7: Wrong side of the brain.
1: Vicky, in all of my years of playing this game, I've never heard someone say bang instead of stop. And I loved it, Vicky. I really like the cut of your jib, and I really hope we're going to give you this money. But it is.
6: Oh, I do. Fingers crossed.
1: Yeah, it's not up to me. It is up to the keeper of the time, our furry friend over there. How did Vicky go?
6: Oh, he's not the Wizard of Oz.
1: He is. No, he's not.
3: No, unfortunately.
1: No. Have you ever been able to do magic tricks?
0: No, I've tried, but I don't have the opposable thumbs to do the card tricks.
1: No, don't bring up the. Vicky, he had this filthy hide the sausage trick that he tried to show us when he was a juvenile. And thank God he's grown out of that phase, you know?
6: As long as you didn't do petrol and lighter, we're happy.
1: Yeah, there you go. Yeah.
4: What's the petrol and lighter?
1: I think
6: you should... Was it Kiss? One of the bands used to do it.
1: Did they?
6: Flames.
1: Yeah. Not my cup of tea. How did Vicky go?
4: 3.45.
3: Oh, Vicky.
6: Oh, too quick.
1: Crap.
7: Hey, how you doing? Carrie and Tommy will be right back after this.
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7: here's what happened earlier.
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23: All right, well, I've got some awful news for you. 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
14: It's the one and only
13: Carrie Bickmore.
15: And Tommy Little.
13: This is Carrie and Tommy.
16: Yeah, that is where you're at for your Wednesday afternoon. While the Bickmore is away, we've got Loz Barry filling in.
17: 131060, we're asking, who did you almost get a photo with?
18: Yeah.
17: Because I was in an Uber last night with Gilly, and just as he got out, he was in the back seat, just as he got out, the Uber driver turned around and saw the back of his head and he went, Gilly!
14: Really?
17: And then told me how that's his favourite cricketer ever and how much he loved him and how he'll never forget this day where he didn't get a photo with Adam Gilchrist.
15: I have two questions.
17: Yes.
15: Was the Uber driver on one of his phone calls with the family and stuff?
17: He was not. Oh. No, the whole family didn't get to hear about it.
15: Okay.
17: No. And but also they had a fair few. We were all interacting with each other.
15: Yeah.
17: And that's why I was kind of shocked because we were talking about his car for a bit. It was quite a nice
15: for
17: car.
15: How long?
17: Like 15, 20 minutes or something.
16: Like maybe he was too nervous and yeah. He was like, I'll wait for the end when he gets
17: no,
16: out.
17: No, because I even asked him afterwards. I said, bro, I thought you'd seen him. I said, I was even calling him Gilly. And he goes, no. If I'd seen, no way. Oh. He goes, I will never live this down. I will never live this
15: oh,
17: down.
15: No.
17: G'day, Eric.
18: Hello?
17: Hello?
18: Hello.
17: Hello.
18: Oh, I've got through.
15: Yeah.
17: G'day, Eric. who did you almost have a photo with?
18: I almost had a photo with an Uber driver last night.
15: Is it Gilly?
17: Oh, my God.
16: Is this Eric Gilchurch?
18: Tommy.
17: Gilly.
18: Tommy, messages have come through to me that there's an Uber driver in Melbourne that is the biggest distributor of tequila in Australia. And that was that boat last night. And I've missed an opportunity.
17: He would have got...
18: He would always come back out of my hotel to have a photo with an Uber driver. No dramas.
15: We need to find him.
17: Gilly, I've never seen you be anything but absolutely wonderful with the people around you, and that's why I thought I can't call you and tell you to come down from your hotel just because this unobservant, to be honest, Uber driver has not noticed the presence of greatness in his back seat.
18: It was a beautiful car that we were in, wasn't it?
17: It was. Hey, why have you given yourself the suit Eric.
18: Oh, Eric. Well, we wanted to surprise you.
15: Yeah, nice.
18: Yes. Adam. But Eric's my other nickname that came to me from a time when I was a newbie in the Australian team and I was walking around a festival ground in England with Steve Waugh and Glenn McGrath. And a young kid ran up to those two, looked at him, oh, Steve Waugh, can I have your autograph? Got the little program out that had the little picture of the players in it. Glenn McGrath, you're a legend. And he looked at me, thumbed through his little book, couldn't find a photo, and said, oh, are you Eric Gilchurch? So those close to me call me Eric or Churchy. But, so that's where it's rolling. But, hey, thanks for last night, mate. You were bloody awesome.
17: It was wonderful, Gilly. As I said to you, I will take any chance I can to drink lots of your delicious tequila with you.
18: Sorry, mate.
17: I said El Acuero is a stunning drop and I'll drink as much as I can responsibly at any occasion.
18: Excellent.
17: And if we can find this Uber driver, I mean, Gilly, you've done enough. You're being lovely and saying, like, you'd have a photo. You do enough.
18: Yeah. Well, I'm actually seated in an Uber right as we speak.
15: Does he know it's you?
18: Yeah, from Hyderabad, yes. He's from the town of Hyderabad where I did play in the IPL in Hyderabad, so it's quite a good supporter, but I just offered him a photo and he said, no, thanks. Anyway, we roll on.
17: Thank you, Gilly. let's go to I can't believe we didn't finish with
15: I
17: Gilly.
15: Know.
17: Have we started with Gilly and now we've got to go to Bobby?
19: He was pretty busy. He had to go.
15: Oh, yeah.
19: Okay,
15: sure. Unless this is the Uber driver.
17: Yeah, G'day, Bobby.
20: G'day, Tommy. How you doing, lad?
17: Yeah, good. It's tough following Adam Gilchrist, but who do you almost have a photo with, Bobby?
20: Mate, so Kevin Hart.
15: Kevin Hart!
17: That's cool.
20: Kevin Hart. So he was in Sydney a few months ago for his comedy stand-up routine, and my wife and I were walking our dogs down in Barangaroo.
17: Mm-hmm. Yes.
20: So we did a first lap, and Kevin was walking towards us, and his bodyguard was on a bicycle with him, so I let him pass once, and the second time he came around, and I said to my wife, I said, hey, that's Kevin Hart. I'm going to ask him for a photo. As he's coming towards us, and I said, hey, Kevin, and he stops, and I said, mate, can I get a photo with you? He's holding his stomach. He says, mate, I'm sorry, I can't. I've got to run back to the hotel. I need to do a really bad number two.
15: No.
20: And off goes Kevin, running down to his hotel to deliver his number two.
15: And I believe it.
17: You don't lie about that stuff.
15: No.
17: I mean, that's wild. If he is saying to everyone who asks for
16: photo, that's his cover.
17: You're like, how often does Kevin Hart dump?
15: He must have IBS or something.
17: Thank you, Bobby. That's wonderful. Who got lost?
15: Jerry, who'd you almost have a photo with?
21: Leonardo DiCaprio.
15: No way.
17: I would say Leo is probably the white whale in terms of rare public sightings, even rarer photo opportunities. What happened, Jerry?
21: Back in 2012, I had a bit of an upset stomach. It was about 2 weeks out from my wedding, and I was trying to have like sessions with everybody, and I ended up in the Wallara Hotel, and I went into a cubicle because my stomach was at me, and when I came out, there was a guy with a blue suede hat on, and he was basically out there, and I just went, mate, you probably don't want to go in there. So anyway, he went in, and I had no idea who he was until I came out of the toilet. And I was surrounded by women saying, oh my God, was that Leonardo DiCaprio? And I went, wow. So I actually went outside the pub. One of my mates was having a smoke. And then Leonardo DiCaprio came outside, stood beside us. So,
15: So Leonardo DiCaprio smelled your poo.
21: Basically, yeah.
15: Wow.
21: So he was over for The Great Gatsby in 2012. And I think he was seeing a supermodel because she was beside him in the bar. But basically, when he came out, apparently he never came back for the premiere anyhow. I know why.
14: Coles Fest is now online and in the Coles app. Offer ends May 31st.
15: Bye.
17: See ya.
19: I'm Amy Drew with a sports flash for Powercore, powering what matters to you, essential as. Essendon legend James Hird has declared he'd definitely be up for coaching the Bombers again if he was deemed the best man for the job. The 53-year-old saying he'd love to put his hand up against the best candidates in the process to replace Brad Scott. Former Power coach Ken Hinckley believes Hird's inclusion would be off-putting for other candidates, telling SEN it would rule him out of the race.
22: Yeah, absolutely. I don't think anyone would have would be prepared to be in the race too deep unless you were in some ways involved with Essendon, I suppose, in their history.
19: In NRL, it's expected to be a soggy start for State of Origin tonight with showers over Sydney. Queensland will be seeking to win back-to-back series over New South Wales after claiming the 2025 Shield. And in tennis, Aussie Adam Walton has pulled off a major upset at the French Open, the wildcard defeating former world number one Daniil Medvedev in the first round. That's the latest in sport for Powercore, working in all conditions to keep your power connected, essential as.
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4: Your four-day forecast for the Wimmera Valley. Tomorrow, partly cloudy, morning fog with light winds. On Friday, cloudy,

0: afternoon, heading for a top of 15. 17 for Horsham tomorrow, down to 7 overnight. Stall and Ararat heading for 16, down to 9 overnight.
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2: It's currently 15 degrees.
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0: across Australia for your Wednesday evening. 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
1: Fev, you came to work on Monday just a busted up mess.
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8: It's been a massive Wednesday. We're pumped because State of Origin, not too far away, boys. Let's go straight for a couple of beers, then onto the couch to watch it. But up next, before we do that, don't bring down the mood too much, Fev, but there is a sad up
9: next. Yeah, it's tough to bring down the mood when Origin's about to kick off. But Fiona, you are so passionate about something. We had a petition on the show to bring this certain thing that you love back, but I've got some sad news.
10: What?
8: Let's hear what it is after this.
9: Some very sad news.

0: you up and about, Fee, or?
1: How you feel? She's good, but she's going to cry.
2: Oh, no.
1: She's crying. Oh, I shouldn't laugh. I'm so sorry. It's gone. Hey, it's gone.
0: Well, you are wrapped.
1: What have you got? We're on air. How are you feeling?
3: Which I know. Makes no sense, does
1: well,
3: it?
1: I think the bit at the end, revenue goals, just not enough people.
3: Disappointed.
1: Well, I just want to.
2: We just taking it out before winter, though.
1: Well, I just want to ask. I just want to say to you, and this is what probably we had the CEO back on saying. Now, since our campaign. How often have you gone to the pancake?
3: Heaps. In fact, I went in recently and the manager there said, get your usual, Miss Box. Yes, the raspberry and rhubarb mascarpone delight that's now off the menu. Well, that's disappointing.
1: It's been discontinued.
3: Thank you for sharing that news.
1: You're welcome. News.
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0: Harry Styles and American Girls on the Hot Hits with Nick and Lauren. 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
0: No loss tonight. Producer K-Dot hanging out with me. Off campus has absolutely blown up in a matter of days, hasn't it?
2: Yeah, I went from hearing nothing about this to all of a sudden it's everywhere. It's all everyone's talking about.
0: Friday, I think I heard the first thing about it. By Saturday, everyone was talking about how incredible it is. By today, it's everywhere.
2: Yeah.
0: Absolutely everywhere. Amazing soundtrack as well with heaps of Aussie artists. I don't like G-Flip. But Ella Bright, who plays the lead character, wants the world to know that she and Belmont Camelli couldn't be more professional amid concerns about their age gap and intimate scenes. So basically, she's 19. She's a British-American actress, and she has had to defend her steamy on-screen scenes with her off-campus co-star, who's nearly 10 years her senior.
2: Yeah, I've heard that this show is very, very steamy as
0: well.
2: It is.
0: I've only watched one episode so far, but I was promised boobs, bum, and another thing.
2: Did you get all three? Did you get the trifecta?
0: I got boobs and bum.
2: Okay.
0: Waiting for the other thing. With bated breath. Here's what she had to say on some sort of podcast called Not Skinny But Not Fat.
3: I get people's concern, but also not once did I feel, one, left out from being younger than everybody. We're all such a family, and like everyone was just more than perfect, and I couldn't be more comfortable on this set with these people. So it is funny when they said that. I mean,
0: they've got all these like intimacy coordinators and stuff on there now. I know Josh Houston, the Aussie guy that's in it, was talking about like just how it all works, and he was saying like it's quite straightforward. Like you just say what you're comfortable with and what you're not comfortable with, and then they're there to make sure that that's the way it goes.
2: Absolutely. And given, you know, how intense some of those scenes can be, you'd have to go in prepped, and obviously the actors would have to be aware of what's going on in that scene prior to getting into it. So
0: yeah, 100%.
2: As long as everyone's okay and comfortable.
0: And isn't that the thing? It's a very fun show.
2: Also, podcast name of the year, Not Skinny But Not Fat.
0: What the
2: podcast.
0: Hell does that mean?
2: I've got no idea.
0: Can you find out who hosts that as we get to the Zayn story? So you may have seen this video going viral yesterday. Zayn leaving, I think it was a recording studio or maybe an interview room, and heaps of fans blocking him from getting in the car, and then he gets a little bit shirty with them. He says, get the F out of the way, and gets in the Suburban. Well, he has commented on the video that TMZ took of that. And I like that he's just kind of gone out there and commented properly about it. He said, let's just get the facts straight. The fans were and always are respectful and amazing. The issue was the multiple fully grown men that were blocking the doors of the hotel in the car for 10 minutes, not letting us all security out. They are not fans. They are stalkers that show up wherever someone they want to meet is and do the same thing to everyone to try and get content. It is not safe, not okay, and they ruin it for the real fans.
2: Now, am I correct in saying that there was something about a Delta Goodrum
0: similar situation?
2: Similar situation, stalker that has been done.
0: Yeah, that's an old story. That's been going on for years.
2: It's just awful. Just leave these people alone.
0: Totally.
2: Like, they're stars, they're artists, they're musicians, whatever they are. Just let them live their lives.
0: This is the thing that happened with Russell Crowe yesterday.
2: Yes.
0: You know, we played that audio yesterday of Russell Crowe cracking it at people. And it's not fans. It's these people that want to get his signature so they can flog things on eBay.
2: Yes.
0: They're not fans, and he knows it. And Russell said the same thing yesterday after that video went viral.
2: I think he had to clarify as well, because I think there was a bit of miscommunication and false news about
0: the false news. Yes. Fake news.
2: Also, Amanda Hirsch is the name of the podcast host of Not Skinny But Not Fat.
0: Amanda Keller?
2: No, not Amanda Keller.
0: Different person?
2: She have a podcast?
0: Probably.
2: Radio show.
0: Now, big news if you are a fan of Bad Bunny, and even bigger news if you are a fan of Toy Story, because the two have come together. This is so cool. The Puerto Rican superstar has confirmed that he will appear in the forthcoming highly anticipated movie. Pixar have announced that his character will be called Pizza with Sunglasses.
2: Some of the great names on this segment.
0: The coveted role. That's the one they're all after. It's like Woody? Nah. Buzz? Nah. Pizza with Sunglasses? Hell yeah.
2: Yeah.
0: This is the audio they use to announce his arrival.
2: That does not sound like his laugh.
0: No, that sounds like AI.
2: It does.
0: Yeah.
2: It does.
0: That's going to be so sick. When's Toy Story 5 out? Because I really, really want to see it. I just feel like it's going to bring my entire childhood back to me.
2: Soon. It's coming out on the 18th of June, 2026.
0: Oh, my God.
2: Was it... Pulp Fiction... Quentin Tarantino. Saying that the first three movies are the greatest trilogy of all time.
0: And aim at the truth, baby.
2: Yeah.
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14: 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I'm on the Hot Hits with Nick and Lauren.

0: Tracy Abrams hit the wall on the hot hits with Nick and Lauren, the music that matters right now. Hey, Loz is away tonight, but she's doing the Carrie and Tommy show. If you want to catch her all week, 3 till 6 p.m. doing Drab, producer K-Dot is in with me.
1: Yeah.
0: You would have been very proud of me today. I went to the osteopath.
1: Oh, yes.
0: So Lauren and I now have a shared osteopath.
1: Yep.
0: We call him Osteo Kathy, even though his real name is Max. He's a miracle worker. Every time we walk out of there, we feel $1 million. But today I was so tight.
1: Yep.
0: I was so locked up, rigid, he said. That he went, I'm tempted to do some dry needling on you.
1: Oh my God.
0: And he said, have you had dry needling done? I went, yeah, of course. But not had dry needling done, never heard of it.
1: Yeah.
0: So anyway, he goes, I'm just going to, they're thinner than a hair, these needles. I'm just going to stick a few in you. I'm going to stick 3 sort of above your glute and then like 2 on your hamstring.
1: Okay. So upper leg.
0: Upper leg. Yeah. I had to pull my pants down for it. It was the whole thing.
1: Yeah, right.
0: So he sticks not, he didn't stick 3. He stuck about 5 in the top and about 3 in the bottom.
1: Yeah.
0: And he goes, you will hardly feel a thing for most of them. And then he's so cute because he starts like adding how much it's going to hurt after he's already told me it's not going to hurt a bit.
1: Right.
0: So he goes, you won't even feel a thing. Won't even feel a thing. And then he gets the one that he knows is going to hurt, and he goes, this might feel a little bit weird, and he puts it in and it's like my entire ass cheek just like convulses. Bro, he really eased me into it, but dry needling, man.
1: Oh, wait for tomorrow, that's when you'll feel it.
0: Oh yes.
1: Yeah, you'll
0: be sore.
1: Well,
0: he's like, it's either my elbow or it's the needles, and I'm like, yeah, good point, I'll take the needles, thank you.
1: Dry needling, I cannot speak highly enough of it.
0: Where have you had it done?
1: On my shoulder.
0: Oh, that's where he says he wants to do next time.
1: Yeah.
0: Because he grabbed my shoulders. It's all sounding very sensual.
1: I was going to say.
0: He's an incredible professional. Yeah. He grabbed my shoulders. He goes, yeah, we're going to get some needles in there next time. I'm like, okay.
1: You'll feel it everywhere.
0: Jesus.
1: Yeah, very good. I'm starting to make this sound creepier than what it is. It is genuinely very, very
0: good. You feel it everywhere. What is this?
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0: warned you, Australia. It's a special one, isn't it? That is Amy Sharp, one of the most honest writers we have in this country. Child of Divorce from the record Soft Pop coming at the end of July on the Hot Hits with Nick and Lauren. We are back with a State of Origin showdown next.
1: The Hot Hits with Nick and Lauren. Back next. The Morning Crew with Gabby and Dan.
2: Rebecca says about 10 years ago, her and her mum were on a tour with a lot of Americans, and at one point my mother told me to stop piss-farting around.
3: This is great, yeah.
2: The Americans were perplexed.
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2: Three for all. Three songs in a row that all have something in common. We could not go past one of the biggest sporting events on the calendar, which is happening tonight. And I know it's mainly an NRL thing. And if you're in an AFL kind of part of the world, then maybe it's not as important. But I think it's important. State of Origin.
3: It is big.
2: Mate versus mate.
3: State versus state.
2: That's right. That's yeah. K-Dot, by the way. Lauren's not here. But we are going to honour Lauren in the three-for-all tonight because we're going to play three songs by artists from New South Wales and Queensland. And then we were like, but they're the statistics.

0: Star and Stella Lefty on the Hot Hits with Nick and Lauren. So another Lane Pittman is our next great domestic country hope, and he's just gotten back from a huge festival on the grounds of Coachella in the US.
1: Hey, I'm Lane Pittman, and you're on the Hot Hits with Nick and Lauren.
0: How cool was it to play Stagecoach? Like,
2: oh,
0: dude.
2: Man, next level.
0: Yeah.
2: Like I just walked into the site that day and I was like, Jesus, this is like bigger than anything I've ever seen in my entire life. And we played our set. It was phenomenal. Just like getting to walk out there across the other side of the world with my band, who are like my best friends, and just getting to play my own music. We ended up later that night after a whole delay due to a sandstorm. The whole festival was shut down for like 3 hours.
0: I remember because Ruben was like, I'm playing. And then he's like, I'm not playing anymore. It's been canceled. And he's like, we're back on.
2: Yeah, we were like, we were texting. I was on the complete opposite side of the festival to him. So I'm locked down in my trailer. He's in his. And we're like, no, it's off. And I'm bummed.
0: How did you feel in that moment?
2: I was like, damn. Because I was really looking forward to it. Like, we cooked up this remix, especially for Stagecoach. And then we're like, oh, no, don't get to play it. And he texts me and he goes, we're back on. And I'm sitting in my van. I'm like, I've heard nothing. I've heard like everyone on this side of the festival is still telling me we're done.
0: Word hasn't traveled yet through the sandstorm.
2: And then like 5 minutes later, it's like the text goes out to everyone. They're like, we're back on. I run out of my van. I'm like, I run to the buggy line. I'm like, get me to Diplo's. we're like driving. It's still like sandstormy. There's like trees down on the road. It was out of a movie, but we got there.
0: And no one was injured in the process.
2: No. And people were there to vibe. Like, I think everyone had thought it was cancelled, so they were just like, oh, this is like no good. And then they all got the text was back on, and it was wall to wall creamed in there during that set, and it was the funnest thing I think I've probably done.
0: So good. Let's talk about this EP.
2: Yeah.
0: Because it's very good. It's been out for about a month-ish now.
2: Yeah, month, 2 months, something like that.
0: Yeah. Are you proud of all the songs on this?
2: I am. For me, I mean, this was really just a big middle finger to the critics after the first EP.
0: That's
2: everything on the first EP were all like outside cuts from Nashville, and everyone was like, yeah, like Lane can sing. We've seen him play these shows. Can he write his own music? And I'm a co-writer on every single one of these tracks.
0: That's my man.
2: And at the start, I pitched the title, What Now? And the team were just like, what does it mean? And then I explained, I was like, I'm just telling all the critics to get fucked. And they're like, huh? We can dig this.
0: Yeah.
2: And the more, I have to say it, obviously a lot more PG than that now. I have to say that I'm proving the critics wrong.
0: Proving the critics wrong. I'm surpassing their expectations.
2: Exactly. I'm giving them something new to question so that I can prove them wrong with the next project.
0: Do you think country is a more critical genre than other genres are? Do you think country people are more critical of country music than, say, rock fans are critical of rock music?
2: I would say so. Like, country is just, everyone is like, country is this. And over the last 5 years, country is, I've described country as the way pop is now. Country is just the blanket word that goes in front of whatever the subgenre is.
0: Absolutely, man.
2: And it's been really fun to be in and to be around. So we've played with all different little subgenres. Like, we have our Plain Jane country pop straight down the middle, like Amen for the Weekend. And we're experimenting now with like some country rock and like some country. There's a lot of different stuff like on this EP and in the pipeline as well.
0: Please keep playing. I want you to keep playing around with it.
2: Yes.
0: That's what excites me. And it's also what worries me about some artists is they feel like they have to be a certain mode of country or they have to be a certain mode of pop. And it's like, no.
2: I don't understand how people do that.
0: No.
2: Like, I'm like, how can you just release like the same style of country over? Like, I get the traditional guys, like, that works for you. That's the niche. I do that. But like me, I'm just trying to do whatever makes me happy at this point. Like, my whole premise, and I think over the last year and a half, it's kind of become this, is if my career ends tomorrow, I want to look back on everything I've written and everything I've released and gone, I love all of these songs. I don't want to ever look at a song and be like, I just did that because.
0: Yeah. Dude, you are smashing it. It's been so lovely to get to know you today. Thank you for your time. Appreciate you, man.
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9: Your four-day forecast for the Wimmera Mallee. Tomorrow, partly cloudy morning fog with light winds. On Friday, cloudy morning fog, slight chance of showers in the evening, light winds and 15. Saturday, partly cloudy, a very high chance of showers in the morning and afternoon, light winds and 16. And for Sunday, partly cloudy, showers in the morning and afternoon, heading for a top of 15. 17 for Horsham tomorrow, down to 7 overnight. Stawell and Ararat heading for 16, down to 9 overnight.
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7: Your four-day forecast for the Wimmera Valley. Tomorrow, partly cloudy morning fog with light winds. On Friday, cloudy morning fog, slight chance of showers in the evening, light winds and 15. Saturday, partly cloudy, a very high chance of showers in the morning and afternoon, light winds and 16. And for Sunday, partly cloudy, showers in the morning and afternoon, heading for a top of 15. 17 for Horsham tomorrow, down to 7 overnight. Stawell and Ararat heading for 16, down to 9 overnight.
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10: Your four-day forecast for the Wimmera. We're expecting a partly cloudy day today, some fog around and light winds. Tomorrow, cloudy morning fog, slight chance of showers in the evening, light winds and 15. Saturday, partly cloudy, high chance of showers in the morning and afternoon, light winds and 16. And on Sunday, partly cloudy, medium chance of showers in the morning and afternoon, winds westerly, expecting a top of 15. 17 for Horsham today, Stolen Ararat, 16.
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12: It's currently 11 degrees.
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9: Your four-day forecast for the Wimmera. We're expecting a partly cloudy day today, some fog around and light winds. Tomorrow, cloudy morning fog, slight chance of showers in the evening, light winds and 15. Saturday, partly cloudy, high chance of showers in the morning and afternoon, light winds and 16. And on Sunday, partly cloudy, medium chance of showers in the morning and afternoon, winds westerly, expecting a top of 15. 17 for Horsham today, Stall and Ararat, 16.
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let's get the party started. 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That's when I knew that your heart was scarring. 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
5: Fev, you came to work on Monday just a busted up mess.
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5: You
6: a real
5: had
6: wreck.
5: Broken fingers, knee that's swollen.
6: Yep.
5: And on one of your fingers, you had an infection.
6: Yep.
5: And sorry, have an infection.
6: Mm-hmm.
5: And on Monday and Tuesday, we have watched you just squeeze, like it's a clear infection.

0: It's called Fifi Fevennik's Happy Hour, and we take them pretty seriously. Fifi Fevennik.
1: Good that for your Wednesday evening across Australia. It is Fifi Fevennik.
2: Now, we're talking about festering sores or little infections that have blown up. Because I've been hospitalised with an infection and people lose their lives with infections. Fev is getting around with the top of his finger. It's purple. It's got all kinds of colour of pus coming out of it. It started white, it's then gross. Yellow, then green, now
3: it's
2: brown.
3: Like a box of chocolate.
2: It is just the scariest infection, and I'm worried you're going to lose the top of your finger. But Amber.
4: Hi, how are you going?
2: Good, Amber. Is there a man in your life that just will not see a doctor?
4: So 2 years ago, we have lots of rabbits and bunnies around and kangaroos. My husband was on an e-scooter with my two boys. He hit a bunny hole in one of the nature strips, fell over, had a tiny little graze on his elbow. I told him to go to the doctors for 3 days, refused to. Ended up in emergency. They had to jump over the counter to stop him from falling. He ended up with necrotizing fasciitis, which is a skin bug eating bacteria.
2: Eat your flesh.
4: So they had to debride all the way down to the bone from just under his wrist all the way down under his elbow, everything. Ended up in a coma for 3 nights, induced coma, and ended up with 9 operations later and a 3-month stint in hospital.
2: Wow. Oh, Amber.
4: They didn't think he was going to make it. They go by 12 hours, not by 24 hours in ICU for him.
2: And that was a scratch.
3: Got
2: to get that checked.
3: Hey, Fiona, people are different. Bodies are different. They react different. They do.
2: That is a close call, and it doesn't hurt to go to the doctor.
3: And that was the best thing you did. Well done. To her husband.
2: Thank you for sharing that, Amber. Hi, Dean.
5: Fifi Fev. Oh, and Nick, sorry.
2: Good Dean.
6: Well delivered too, Dean.
2: It was near Cody Crop. Dean, what happened to your mate?
5: Well, he got bitten by a spider on his leg, and we're like, oh, bro, you should go get it checked out. He's like, nah, it'd be fine. It's all good. I'm good about it. And then it got really bad, and he's like, sorry.
2: We're okay.
6: Yeah, we're all right.
5: Maybe I should get it checked out, and then by the time he got it checked out, it was too late and had to lose his leg.
3: I reckon I got bitten by a spider. That's what I reckon it is.
5: It was a necrosis, so he had tissue death.
2: Dean, that's a spider bite. Yeah, remember, I had a spider bite on my leg a few years ago, and we were putting a circle around it every day with a pen, and it kept spreading.
6: Well, the problem was every day. After the first day, it crosses the circle, off to
3: the doctor. Because I went and visited old man Ange last night, just popped in to say good day to the old boy, because he's retired now. He's sitting in there watching a film, a movie on his recliner with the dog sitting on his lap, just really just loving life. And he's in some trouble. So Big Ange had a scratch very similar to the last caller, and he's got like elephant top. Mate, his leg is that big. It is swollen from a little scratch.
2: And did you say Dad go to the doctor?
3: He'd been to the doctor, had the outline. That's what reminded me. Had the big outline. He's on all the antibiotics, and he can't walk properly. I'm like, man, lucky I'm not like you.
2: You are. You're half him. That's the problem. You're not invincible.
3: Yeah.
2: Pat.
7: Hi, guys. How are you?
3: Patty.
2: Good. Pat, did you let something fester?
7: Yeah, look, just recently I couldn't go to the bathroom to do number twos.
6: Oh, no.
7: And I just left it. Then I was like, oh, yeah, I'll just take a laxative. It'll go. It'll pass. And then it got so bad that I had abdomen pain that I had to get rushed to emergency. And I ended up in hospital for a week on a drip. And then I copped a kidney infection. And it got that bad that it almost hit my pancreas. So, yes, Ben, definitely happened? Go and get yourself checked.
2: Why weren't you able to go? What was the actual initial problem?
7: We still don't know that actual answer.
2: How long had you left it?
7: Probably 5 days.
6: Whoa!
7: Yeah. And I was just bloated and nothing was working. And then I was taking laxative and nothing was working. And then Yeah, it was a trip to the hospital, 6 kilos down. So that's,
3: that's a win. That's a win.
6: They measured it like a baby.
3: Yeah. This is a real thing, this sepsis crap, isn't it?
6: Sepsis, hey, yes.
3: Mate, I mentioned Heath Scotland about his poker night the other night.
2: Sorry. Yeah.
3: She just sent me a message. She's obviously listened to the show. They've got a son named Riley, and he plays footy. And he just got a little graze from footy on the footy ground. He got cellulitis and sepsis and was in hospital all week. That's from a little scratch. Have a look at that.
2: See? That's what I mean.
3: This is what you're talking about. Yes. I'm like, this is why our sepsis is so relevant.
2: That is exactly what...
3: Mine is just a little bit of pus.
2: Take infections seriously.
6: Why don't you tell him to squeeze the pus out?
3: Well, you should have. Get it out early. Get the pus out early. Relax. Enjoy.
6: I remember one bottle of red. Junior footy game, scraped all up the side of my leg, real bad footy oval, and turned up to training. It was all green. And one of the trainers got a new boot cleaner out of a packet, you know, the bristly, and just went, scratched all the green stuff off.
3: And it's taken this long to get to your lip.
6: Oh, I do have a
1: thank you for your calls.
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1: A bit of a beautiful day getting you through to your evening, to dinner time, to State of Origin very soon kicking off. How good is it? Fee, hopefully you'll stay awake for it tonight because you haven't had much.
2: I definitely won't. 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Relentless. 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
10: It's been a massive Wednesday. We're pumped because State of Origin not too far away, boys. Let's go straight for a couple of beers, then onto the couch to watch it. But up next, before we do that, don't bring down the mood too much, Fev, but there is a sad up next.
11: Yeah, it's tough to bring down the mood when Origin's about to kick off, but Fiona, you are so passionate about something. We had a petition on the show to bring this certain thing that you love back, but I've got some sad.
12: What?
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0: putting you up and about for you, or
1: how you feel? She's good, but she's gonna cry.
2: Oh no!
1: She's crying. Oh, I shouldn't laugh. I'm so sorry. It's gone. Hey, it's gone.
0: You are wrapped.
1: What have you got? We're on air. How are you feeling?
3: It just makes no sense.
1: I think the bit at the end, revenue goals, just not enough people.
3: Disappointed.
1: Well, I just
2: Before winter, though.
1: Well, I just want to ask. I just want to say to you, and this is what probably we had the CEO back on saying. Now, since our campaign, how often have you gone to the pancake?
3: Heaps. In fact, I went in recently, and the manager there said, "Get your usual, Miss Box." Yes, the raspberry and rhubarb. Mascarpone delight that's now off the menu. Well, that's disappointing.
1: It's been discontinued. Yeah.
3: Thank you for sharing that news.
1: You're welcome. News. 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
13: Your 4-day forecast for the Wimmera. We're expecting a partly cloudy day today. Some fog around and light winds. Tomorrow, cloudy morning fog, slight chance of showers in the evening, light winds and 15. Saturday, partly cloudy, high chance of showers in the morning and afternoon, light winds and 16. And on Sunday, partly cloudy, medium chance of showers in the morning and afternoon, winds westerly, expecting a top of 15. 17 for Horsham today, Stall and Ararat, 16.
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15: It's currently 11 degrees. on Mix FM, Harry and Tommy. 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
2: Carrie Bickmore and Tommy Little. We got Loz Barry in the sub. And when the kids are hungry, grab Indomie, Australia's favourite instant noodles, packed with bold flavour and ready in minutes. 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
3: Now, Tommy, I think you saw this video, the same one that I saw. It was so sweet. I mean, we all know the DJ Diplo. All we need is somebody to lean on. World famous, incredible, done gigs everywhere.
4: Right? I would say probably from an outsider's eyes, the coolest life in the world.
3: Yeah.
4: Of all the people I follow on Instagram, I'm like, he's got the life I would like to have.
3: Yep. Yeah. And he's done, you know, and we would have played everywhere. I assume, I don't know, in front of me, I assume he's done Tomorrowland. I assume he's done Coachella.
4: His big thing that I follow every year is how many gigs he does at Burning Man.
3: Yeah.
4: Yes. And he got stuck at Burning Man. You know that year, a few years ago, he got stuck there?
3: The mud year?
4: Yes, the mud year. Yeah. And he got Chris Rock out of there when they hitchhiked out together. Anyway,
3: what a life.
4: Yeah. And he also has run clubs and stuff. He's real both ends of the spectrum type thing.
3: He's got it together.
4: Was that cruise he did where he DJed on a boat to see the Northern Lights, and it was like basically hang out with Diplo while he plays sick music, watch the Northern Lights, and then do yoga. And I was like, man, as I get older, these are the things I want to do. I mean, there's definitely psychedelics involved, but
2: sure.
3: Possibly, responsibly, of course.
4: Yes, I don't know if that's how it's like.
2: You see legally the law in some parts of the world.
4: It's legally.
3: Yes.
2: National orders.
3: Well, now, Diplo has DJed at, I would say, probably the most important gig of his whole career, right? Over the weekend, he shared this clip on TikTok showing him performing a set for his son, Pace, and his classmates following his six-year-old son's kindergarten graduation.
4: They got Diplo at the kinder.
3: Like, how cool. Do we have some audio of it?
5: You ready to get crazy?
4: And there's kids dancing everywhere.
3: They're just losing their minds.
4: You know who I feel for?
3: Who?
4: Trevor. Trevor is the dad of another kid there
2: 100%.
4: Who's played a couple of songs on acoustic guitar, and he was ready to perform for those kids.
2: Yeah.
4: And they went, Trev, we're just going to have to put the guitar down. Diplo, we thought he was busy, but he's going to jump in. And poor Trevor's little shoulders shrunk down, and his son went, Dad, are you still playing at the graduation? And he went, No. I'm not.
3: Even worse for Gary, who brought his clown suit with him to the kindergarten thing.
4: I know, he's trying to do balloon animals while Diplo's spinning tracks.
3: I know. Like, that would just be the coolest. Like, imagine if your dad was Diplo, first of all.
4: I know.
3: And then he goes and does that at your kindergarten graduation. It's probably going to become a tradition. Mm. He'll do it at all the other graduations too.
4: God.
3: So I want to know, what on 131060, what is the coolest thing your dad ever did for you that all the other kids just went, you know what? That is awesome.
4: This is how different my dad and Diplo are.
3: Go.
4: The coolest thing my dad ever did for me, I still remember it. Me and my mate had made a bike, a BMX jump out the front of our house, and it was just an old wooden door on a couple of like cinder block bricks, and we were jumping off it, and the neighbour came out and he went, that's not safe. And we went, that's fine. And he went, I'm going to tell your father, and went and got my dad. My dad came out and looked at it, and he goes, I'm an engineer. And that looks pretty good to me. Kids keep riding. Aww. And I remember that. That's the coolest thing my dad ever did for me.
3: That is cool. Yeah.
4: But he's not Diplo.
3: No one is, you know. But it's like when you see on TikTok.
4: Well, Diplo is.
3: Diplo, yeah.
4: We've just actually played the example.
3: Yes. But you know when you see, like, dads make their kids roller coasters in the backyard and stuff?
4: Yeah.
3: I'm like, what the hell was my dad doing?
4: What was he doing?
3: A lot.
4: 131060. What's the coolest thing your dad ever did for you? Give us a call.
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7: Your four-day forecast for the Wimmera. We're expecting a partly cloudy day today, some fog around and light winds. Tomorrow, cloudy morning fog, slight chance of showers in the evening, light winds and 15. Saturday, partly cloudy, high chance of showers in the morning and afternoon, light winds and 16. And on Sunday, partly cloudy, medium chance of showers in the morning and afternoon, winds westerly, expecting a top of 15. 17 for Horsham today, Stall and Ararat, 16.
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9: It's currently 9 degrees.
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12: It's the one and only Carrie Bickmore.
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14: This is Carrie and Tommy.
15: Yeah, that is where you're at for your Wednesday arvo. We got Loz Barry in for Bickmore the Savo.
16: Yes, and the, what you call him? The Mouth of the South is the common nickname that goes around. Mm-hmm. He is our...
15: The Electric Englishman?
16: The Electric Englishman. The British Bolt. The man that is Kieran Simpson, the executive producer of this show.
17: I'm content manager. And Sam is the executive producer.
16: Sorry, but you're here to manage some content in person.
17: I am. Tonight's a big night. Probably going to get yourself some frothies.
16: State.
18: You know,
16: sit versus state. Mate versus mate.
17: In front of the television.
16: Yes.
17: Yeah. And watch game one of State of Origin.
16: Yep.
17: Now, on this show, we have a lot of correspondents, you know? They're all around the world. We have some English ones, American ones. They're everywhere.
16: Yep.
17: For State of Origin,
16: eyes and ears everywhere.
17: Yeah. I thought for State of Origin, maybe you could get Jonathan Thurston. Maybe we would get Billy Slater.
16: I know where this is going.
17: I went straight to the top.
16: The biggest.
17: State of Origin correspondents in the world.
16: Can I guess?
17: Yes.
16: Is it Colin from Big Brother?
19: Yes! Yo, Colin here. Just wanted to say, shout out New South Wales tonight, you know? The coach is probably as competent as a four-year-old driving a school bus, but you know what, lad? It's not about the coach in the box. It's about the players on the field and their big blue hearts. Come on, New South Wales. Queensland, bro. Queensland, big time, bro. All me and my homies hate toads, bro. Every single day of the month, bro. If you ain't a cockroach, go speak to some other bloke, bro. Remember, if Trellavision was on your television tonight, there'd be an execution. Out of all Maroons, bro, I'm telling you, he'd pick up the whole team and drop them straight on their head. But we got Katoni Staggs. We got a good squad. We're ready. I'm ready. Are you ready? Let's go.
16: I would just like to say, firstly, thank you, Colin, from Big Brother. It's fair to say that's an exclusive, and you'll only hear that on this show, his take on State of Origin. Secondly, I love Queensland so much, and I would just like to say to our Queensland listeners, we do not echo his views.
18: We're impartial.

0: 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It's the best bits.
1: Carrie and Tommy, we've got Loz Barry in.
2: And we are blowing the lid off stuff here. It's a chipopoly that's happening in this country.
3: Chipgate.
2: It's Chipgate. I heard from someone who works at one of the big chip companies. That basically every chip you eat in this country comes from them. Doesn't matter if you buy it from a fast food outlet, if you go into a restaurant, if you go into a pub, all the chips come from them. And they said,
4: Five Guys.
2: Not a Five Guys. Thank you for getting involved. Then again, we had a call that called it a chipspiracy. That's better than a chipopoly. But no, it's a chipopoly.
3: It's all chipspiracy of the chipopoly.
2: But I don't know if I don't know if they're keeping it a secret. I think we just don't know. So I think it's a chipopoly.
5: But is that what they want us to?
2: That's a good question.
3: Good.
2: That's.
3: Thus enters the chipspiracy.
2: What was the movie where it goes into the version of
1: Chipception?
3: Chipception.
1: This is definitely a fever dream.
2: G'day, Paul.
6: Hey, Tommy.
2: Paul, have you worked at a place that gets chips brought in?
6: Yes, I do. Okay. I currently work for an AFL football stadium.
2: Yes.
6: And we get 5 to 10 pallets of chips every 2 weeks for the games, and they all come from the same company.
2: And what is the name of that company?
6: McCain's.
2: That is McCain's, Paul. This is fascinating.
3: How interesting.
2: And Paul, when I float the idea that every chip eaten in this country comes from the same company, do you hear that and you go, yeah, that's probably right?
6: Yes, because we have subcontractors that do similar chips, but they're a smaller size cut, but they come from the same company. And other ones do potato wedges, and they come from the same company.
2: Oh, my wedges. I didn't gosh, even think. Paul. Oh, yeah, they got potato. Is it a potato-opoly?
3: It's a chipopoly. What about
2: when it's wedges?
1: It's a wedge-opoly.
2: It's a potato-spiracy.
3: I wonder if like potato gems, tater tots, if you will, when you get them from like a cafe and stuff, like we had just the other day.
2: Yeah, of course. Well,
3: they would be from.
2: Hello, have you just arrived?
1: Yes.
3: You're talking chips. I'm talking tots.
2: I know. That's why it's a potato-opoly.
3: Okay, good. We've changed it.
2: Thank you, Paul. That's wonderful information, Jesse. G'day.
7: Hey, how are you?
2: Yeah, good. Where do you work?
7: So I used to work at Subway, and way back when, people might not know this, but we did hot chips for a hot minute.
2: Did you?
7: And they were from McCain as well. And I was like, wait a second. So I didn't know either at that point. I was like, wait a second. Yes. There's something going on here.
3: Yeah.
7: And so then, you know, I started investigating because then, you know, like one day I was in the KFC drive-thru and I was like, there's McCain boxes there. Their chips are from McCain. So now I feel like my whole life, you know, my Roman Empire is the McCain chips. And like if I'm in a Macca's drive-thru, I'm like, am I going to see a McCain box?
2: Yes.
3: Wow.
2: And so, Jesse, are you under the impression that every chip we eat in this country is a McCain chip?
7: I would say so, and I would say that I would argue that maybe off-brand ones, you know, could be coming from the same factory also. Don't know.
2: If true, huge.
3: Wow.
4: True if huge.
3: My goodness.
4: True if massive.
2: G'day, Keith.
8: Hello.
2: Oh, we're having our minds blown, Keith. What have you got to add?
8: I'm going to blow your minds even more, but it's not a chipopoly.
2: It's not?
3: Oh, my gosh.
8: It's not, no.
2: Is it a potato-spiracy?
8: It is a potato-spiracy.
2: Okay. Yeah.
3: Struggle, Keith.
2: It's a tough one. Go on, Keith. Go on.
8: There are two big major players, McCain's being one and Edgell being the other one.
2: Edgell. Okay.
8: Edgell. But there are probably about 5 or 6 big chip companies.
2: But what about our last caller that you heard that some of the brands actually might be coming from the same? So even though it's branded up something different, it's actually a little offshoot of McCain.
8: Does happen, but there are still 4 or 5 big players that aren't owned by the big two.
3: Percentage-wise, how much do you think McCain is contributing to the chip community?
8: I reckon about 30%.
3: No.
5: Is this Australia or the globe?
8: Australia.
3: Yeah, okay.
2: Okay, good. Yeah. Thank you.
8: I work for a food distribution company and 30% of my chip business is probably McCain's.
2: Hey, I know this is a question without notice, Keith, so don't feel pressured to have an answer, but being an insider in the industry, is there anything that blew your mind at first that we might not know?
3: Yeah.
8: Just how many types of chips there are.
3: Yeah, that's a good call. Yeah.
2: How many do you reckon there are?
8: Oh, there's got to be about 20.
2: There's got to be.
8: Because there's coated, uncoated, different types of coats, beer battered, different sizes.
5: There's air fry range now.
2: Big cut.
3: Shoestring.
8: Huge business.
3: You can get curly fries.
2: And that's not even, we haven't even got onto James Brown.
1: And also, just while we're on conspiracies, Keith was wonderful, but how sure are we that Keith is not from Big Chip?
2: Keith, are you from are you from McCain's pretending, and you're now saying like...
8: No, I'm not, because if I was from McCain's, I'd say that we own the world.
3: Well, that's what you want us to think, Keith. I don't know.
2: Okay, thank you, Keith. G'day, Alicia.
9: Hi, how are you going?
2: Well, we've just been thrown a bit of a curveball. What are your thoughts in the Chipopoly potato-spiracy world?
9: Right. I think it's a bit of both. Yeah. I used to work at a cold storage facility approximately 10 years ago, and we would get potato chips in by the container load. I'm talking hundreds of pallets in and out on a daily basis. I can confirm all of these chips were coming in from McCain's.
2: And where were they where are they going?
9: Oh, all over.
2: Yeah.
9: So I know for a fact we definitely had KFC chips because their quality control was a lot higher than the baseline, just your standard chip coming in. So we also had Hungry Jack's. We had all the supermarket range as well. They would even come in sometimes on the same container from the same place.
3: Wow. So, Alicia, are you saying...
9: They'd be dispatched separately. But, sometimes there'd be mixed loads coming in from the same manufacturer.
3: So you didn't see another type of chip apart from McCain's, really?
9: The only ones I remember in, and I'm talking like hundreds of thousands of pallets came through this place. The only one chip company that I remember coming through was McCain's.
3: Wow.
2: It's fascinating. But producer Sammy, you've got some...
5: is it a chip incident? McCain's and McDonald's are both MCs.
3: I think that is a chip incident.
2: I thought you were going to bring the McDonald's fact.
5: Oh, I do also have. So it is confirmed. I went on to potatobusiness.com. It's real website. So Nando's and McDonald's, they're both admitted using McCain frozen chips around the world.
3: Was there a court case? Like what?
2: Also, we should say, particularly when we've just worked out they run the game.
3: We love McCain.
2: We love McCain.
5: Oh, we do.
2: We absolutely love them.
5: You were saying off air that you have... a whole freezer full of McCain's.
2: Every day. It's all I eat.
5: And then how's it? So back to what Keith was saying about he thought it was 30% in Australia. Globally, and this is a fact, the frozen potato market share analysis by company, McCain's tops it at 26%.
3: Oh.
5: Global.
1: For the whole world.
3: For the whole world.
2: Ah, McCain.
3: You've done.
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1: Loz, what's your morning routine? Talk me through it.
2: It depends on the morning, but usually I get up, make a coffee, get back into bed.
1: Yes.
2: Sit in bed with my coffee.
1: Yes.
2: And that's my ultimate snuggle time with my dog.
1: Yeah, heaven.
2: Yeah.
1: Right? So I've started doing a very similar thing.
2: Mm-hmm.
1: And often I will flick through the news because, you know, I never stop working.
2: No.
1: And so often I'm looking for things to talk about on radio.
2: Yes.
1: And being the news hound that I am, before the sun is up, I'm rifling through those papers.
2: Yep.
1: Coffee in one hand, broadsheet in the other. And I was shocked when I came across this news article in today's paper, Unsavvy Teens Ripe for Fleecing. Pupils can't spot scams. And as I read it then, I was like, pupils, like their eyes.
3: Yeah. It's good writing.
1: And then I'm like, no, wait, the pupils can't spot scams. And I thought, surely kids are the smartest ones at picking up on scams.
2: I thought they were the unscammable.
1: I thought so too. I thought that pupils will pick up the most of the scammy stuff. And then I read into it a bit more. How's this? Just half. Keep in mind, the tone of this article is outrage that our education of our young people has slumped to such a point.
2: Mm.
1: Just half of last year's grade six students were able to create, able to create PowerPoint presentations, sort spreadsheet data, and understand the characteristics of a secure password.
2: Just half,
1: I can't do that.
2: No.
1: I can't do any of that.
2: No.
3: Who's still making PowerPoint presentations?
1: Well, only half of the year six students. And they said that was down from 61% in 2022. And then I was so, frustrated, this whole scammy world that we live in, that I went back to doing what I was doing before I read this news article, which is doing my tongue out exercises to relieve neck tension. So,
2: what?
1: And so I've started doing this thing in the morning.
2: Oh, God.
1: Where you poke your tongue out and you hold it out for 40 seconds.
3: Okay.
1: And then you wait 60 seconds. And then you do that for 3 rounds. And days 1 to 3, you get immediate post-exercise relaxation. Days 4 to 10, morning tension releases. Days 11 to 20, sleep quality improves.
2: What?
1: Yeah.
3: So you're doing three sets. Tongue out.
1: Of tongue out. Yep. First thing in the morning.
2: Right.
1: And then I do it at night as well. And I realize
3: it's like you're practicing to be a naughty kid.
2: Yeah.
4: Are you doing it in the mirror?
1: No.
2: You just lay there.
1: You sit up. I've got the lessons here.
2: Do you unlock your jaw completely? Like,
1: I've got the lessons here for you.
2: The steps.
1: Sit upright, shoulders relaxed, down and back, open mouth wide. Extend tongue fully as far as physically possible. Feel slight strain at the base. Breathe normally through your nose. Hold for 40 seconds, then rest for 60 seconds. Repeat twice more for 3 total rounds.
3: See, I have to really be pushing it out. With your whole mouth.
2: Like flat.
1: Well,
2: you know what? At least it looks good when you do it.
1: But I realized as I was doing this off the back of the article I've just read, I'm like, I think it's a scam.
2: Yeah.
1: I think I've fallen for a scam. And my
3: also, what's the point of that scam? Most people want to steal your money.
2: Yeah.
3: They've just scammed you.
1: No,
3: because
1: then you subscribe to get more things.
3: No way. Like,
2: Tommy. Won't get YouTube Premium, though.
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1: No, I don't have much to cop whiplash with. 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
2: Around Australia, a few Wednesday arvo. It's Carrie and Tommy. We've got Loz Barry in the Savo.
3: Yes, and a lot of people ask me in the street. They stop me.
4: Yeah.
3: It's not just in the streets, around the office, gathered around the water cooler, and they're like, Tommy, who's the balls of the show? Is it Carrie? Is it you? Is it Loz at the moment? She's been doing such a great job. And I say, oh, no. There is only one balls of the show, and that is our Britain correspondent, the beige food of people himself, Kieran Simpson. And today he has a segment.
5: That's it. That's the opener. Pretty good. I agree.
3: So how did you find time in your day to bang that together?
5: Took me ages.
3: It's pretty good.
5: Because you got a beat match. You got to find the right song.
3: Are you still DJing?
5: Yeah, only at toddler parties.
3: It's so creepy. I know you were just trying to say something like a bit irreverent, but it's so creepy.
5: I just play the Wiggles and I get to eat the food.
3: It's getting worse. What's your favourite food at the toddler parties?
5: Fairy bread.
3: Yes. Yeah. Yes. Oh, yes. Did you know when Kieran came out, Loz, when Kieran came out to Australia,
4: he thought,
3: no, Kieran hasn't come out yet. But when he came out to Australia, although fairy bread would be good for both, we're being fair. He thought all bread was fairy bread.
4: What do you mean?
3: He didn't think we had normal bread here.
4: Oh, Kieran.
3: Yeah.
4: You thought every piece of bread had hundreds and thousands on it?
5: It's an unhealthy country and I stand by it.
4: Yeah, it's our fault.
5: Yeah, it's your fault.
3: What's London calling your new segment about?
5: Well, there's a lot going on in the UK. They might replace the Prime Minister soon is one thing. There's other stuff going on. The World Cup's coming up. But
3: the World Cup.
4: Isn't that in America?
5: Yeah, but England are in the World Cup.
4: Oh, I'm sorry.
5: Yeah,
3: wow. So every country that's in the World Cup, we say about them, geez, they got a lot going on.
5: They got a lot going on in Curacao. Or is it Curacao? Curacao.
3: Who?
4: What do you
5: say? The country in the World Cup. Curacao?
3: Curacao.
5: Curacao?
4: Is Australia in it?
5: Yeah.
4: We have heaps coming up.
3: There's a lot going on.
5: But leading the bulletins on the 6 o'clock news in the UK, none of that.
3: I've seen it.
5: It's a big day.
6: Hello, let's start with those new temperature records that have been set again here in the United Kingdom.
5: How hot is it, do you reckon?
3: Spare a thought for all the eyeballs that have to go near, like anywhere near Clapham Common or any place like that. Anywhere where there's a garden in the UK at the moment, there will be pasty, podgy units who are
4: ridiculous,
3: who are showing their flesh to the sun for the first time.
4: It's their 4 days a year where they can.
3: Yeah.
4: You know?
3: As soon as it hits, as soon as the mercury hits, 14 degrees, 15 degrees, tops off.
4: Oh, yeah.
3: Oh. Tops off. And this the hairier the nipples, the better.
4: Yeah.
5: It's bigger news than ever because it's only May.
4: Oh, true.
5: So it's hot in May.
3: Blimey.
5: And we're freaking out.
3: Blimey.
5: But how hot do you reckon the record is?
3: For in May?
5: Yes.
3: For a May day.
4: In the UK?
3: So is it one? Sorry, I cut you off.
4: I'm going to go like 34.2.
3: What?
4: Yeah.
3: No way.
4: Yeah.
3: I'm guessing honestly 23.
5: Jesse, please reveal the newsreader.
6: Well, temperatures have reached 35 degrees Celsius at Heathrow and Kew Gardens in London, according to the Met Office. That makes it the hottest day in May ever recorded in the UK.
5: In Kew Gardens.
3: In Kew Gardens.
5: And Heathrow.
4: And to be fair, when it's hot there, because I was in London when it was the hottest day ever then, and like everything just melts down.
3: Breaks down.
4: They cannot function.
5: We did a little bit of research out here. They built the train lines. The train lines can only withstand temperatures they've made of steel to 28 degrees. So as soon as it gets 28, they have to stop running the trains because they might buckle.
3: Do you know what I reckon we should take from London, which they do very well, is
5: Greg's sausage rolls?
3: No.
5: Okay.
4: Pasties.
3: Pasties. is pubs spilling out onto the street.
7: Oh, yeah.
3: The no real boundaries of your pubs, just everybody pouring out on the street is a wonderful sight. Yeah.
5: Well, as you can imagine, everyone in the UK is dealing with the situation very well.
3: Yeah,
8: it's too much. I can't take it. I can't handle it.
5: And some people have gone so far; they're doing renovations in their home.
9: It's quite unbearable. I've had to install AC in my bedroom. Other than that, just staying hydrated, trying to stay in the shade as much as possible.
5: I'm just dealing with it really well over there. It's fine. And it's 35 and it's only going to get worse, they're saying. So I won't even break the record tomorrow again. And if so, I'll come back and I'll deliver the news.
4: Please.
3: But they'll still have so much on because
2: The World Cup boots.
5: Yeah.
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18: Your four-day forecast for the Wimmera. We're expecting a partly cloudy day today, some fog around and light winds. Tomorrow, cloudy morning fog, slight chance of showers in the evening, light winds and 15. Saturday, partly cloudy, high chance of showers in the morning and afternoon, light winds and 16. And on Sunday, partly cloudy, medium chance of showers in the morning and afternoon, winds westerly, expecting a top of 15. 17 for Horsham today, Stall and Ararat, 16.
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20: We're sitting on 10 degrees.
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0: It's the one and only Carrie Bickmore.
2: And Tommy Little.
0: This is Carrie and Tommy.
2: Yeah. And then we got Loz Barry filling in the Sabo.
3: Yes, and Lozzy, bit of world news for you. Quick, Jesse, take us to Sweden.
2: Ooh.
3: Quick, just punch that in. Just create the radio play like we're travelling there straight away. As you just Loz, maybe while we're waiting for Jesse to get the music, can you name the capital of Sweden? Thank you. Thank you so much for setting the scene there beautifully.
4: Stockholm?
3: We're here in Stockholm. We're here in Stockholm, but that is not where I want to take you. I want to take you to central Gothenburg.
4: Oh.
3: Where, you know how we're always worried that the robots are taking over?
4: Always.
3: Well, there's no place more prevalent than that happening than central Gothenburg.
5: It's Gothenburg.
3: Gothenburg. What else has it gotten? Just Berg.
5: Chips.
3: Has it? Oh, chips and cheese.
5: Just hot chips.
3: Just hot chips.
6: Not a drink, but that.
3: Sorry. That is,
6: I didn't gotten one.
3: That's a local Swede that we've just happened to bump into. Now we've transported here. Just the chips, thanks. So they've got self-driving buses over there.
4: No.
3: Did you know this?
4: I didn't.
3: And they have been trialling them around the city for months. And then, guess what? They had their first day taking passengers. And you think, how wonderful is that? No, they've had a crash.
4: Oh.
3: First day after months of trial, first day.
4: With the passengers?
3: Yep, with the passengers. Everybody dead.
4: What?
3: No one dead, no one harmed. But, you know, if we don't stop the robots at some point, that'll be a much sadder news story. Let's give away some cash.
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3: Not an amount of money to be sneezed at.
4: Absolutely not. Mm.
3: What amount of money would you sneeze at?
4: Mm. I don't know. It's hard to say. It's all relative. What amount of money would you sneeze at?
3: Give me an amount.
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2: Well, Tommy, the Black Eyed Peas and Fergie.
3: Yes.
2: They reunited on stage at the 2026 American Music Awards, which were held at the MGM Grand Garden Arena on Monday. So it was yesterday.
3: Yep.
2: Obviously, because she quit the band a long time ago and they sort of had a different female singer in there.
3: I will say something controversial.
2: Please.
3: When Fergie came along, the Black Eyed Peas were much better before she came along, which I like Fergie.
2: When, but they when made was like, that?
3: this sounds like a real like.
2: Were you an original fan?
3: But I was.
4: Hipster.
3: They had like three albums before she came along.
2: Really?
3: And they used to play like really cool gigs. Like they would come out and do big day outs but be on one of the side stages.
2: Oh.
3: And they'd all break dance on stage and stuff and they played with a full band. Like it was more less DJ style hip hop and more like band
2: style. It feels outcasty.
3: Yeah.
2: A little bit?
3: Yeah, kind of? Yeah.
2: I don't know. Yeah. I mean, I think Fergie, I love Fergie. And when she went solo, that just defined me as a teenager.
3: Really?
2: Yes, truly.
3: Yeah.
2: Well, they reunited on stage for this. They accepted the award for Best Throwback Song for their hit Rock That Body.
3: What is Best Throwback Song?
2: It's a brand new award. So I think it's the first time they've done it this year where they were up against two other classic songs. I think it's when these songs have sort of had resurgences thanks to TikTok and stuff. Like, you know how like Zara Larsson and all that, like their songs are sort of entering the charts again.
3: Oh, so it's not a new song where they've sampled something old. It's basically it's come back in.
2: It's the song.
3: Running up that hill.
2: Kate Bush.
3: Yes.
2: They were up against Goo Goo Dolls' Iris. And this is the song I can't believe that. Like, I mean, I love the Black Eyed Peas, but for me, Four Non Blondes, What's Up, should have won that award.
3: I don't even know if I know it.
2: Yes, you do.
3: I do.
2: Yeah.
3: Okay.
2: I'm not going to sing it. I got scared.
3: No, come on. No, I'd like to hear the last version.
4: And then Jesse will play the other.
2: Yeah. Which part?
3: No, you just go. You just go.
2: And I wake in the morning and I step outside and I take a deep breath. What's going on? I mean, come on, please. Talking about the Black Eyed Peas, of course.
3: Hey, that was great, was it? Just so you know, you took a punt and I really appreciated it.
2: Thank you.
3: Well done.
2: I feel like you're being condescending.
3: I'm not at all.
2: Oh, good. Okay. Yeah.
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0: went, mate, you probably don't want to go in there. So anyway, he went in and I had no idea who he was until I came out of the toilet and I was surrounded by women saying, oh my God, was that Leonardo DiCaprio? And I went, wow. So I actually went outside the pub. One of my mates was having a smoke and then Leonardo DiCaprio came outside, stood beside us. So,
1: oh, so Leonardo DiCaprio smelled your poo.
0: Basically, yeah.
1: Wow.
0: So, he was over for the Great Gatsby in 2012, and I think he was seeing a supermodel because she was beside him in the bar. But basically, when he came out, apparently he never came back for the premiere anyhow. I know why.
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6: That's in the air for me now.
7: Yeah, you don't have to wait to see him in Australia.
8: No.
7: Because we're going to send you and two mates a thruple in Carrie Bickmore's own words.
8: Mm. Yeah, but I think that's fine. Thruples.
7: I mean, I think it's great. It sounds like you'd end up in arguments on a trip as a thruple.
8: Yeah, but isn't that the whole thing when they say two's a...
7: couple.
8: No, three's a thruple.
7: Two's company.
8: Three's a crowd. Yeah, one gets bullied, but not today.
9: Or choose who you want to bully when you take your friends on this trip.
7: I also think it speaks volumes about holidays that I've had with my partner where I'm just imagining two partners. And I'm like, that's a lot of arguments.
8: Oh, my God.
7: It is. I'd need the concert just so we can have a bit of time ourselves in our own head. Harry, you keep talking. It's not going well between us. Anyway, we've got distracted. We're talking the hottest acts in the world, Harry Styles performing live at Wembley. We're talking flights, accommodation, and some spending money thrown in. All you have to do is enter at carrieandtommy.com.au and we might be calling you like this lucky listener.
10: Hello.
7: Hello, is that Rebecca?
8: No.
10: No.
7: Rebecca was yesterday.
8: It's Nicole.
7: Nicole, is that you?
10: It is.
7: Did you hear Rebecca on the radio yesterday?
10: I did.
7: Well, you are taking Rebecca's place, Nicole. And it's Tommy here. Lauren is also here filling in for Carrie. How
8: Hi,
7: are
8: Nicole.
7: You?
10: I'm good. How are you?
7: Oh, I've had a shocker at the start of this phone call. All I plan to say is there's only one other person on the standby list so far to go see Harry Styles at Wembley. And the other person is now you, Nicole. You're on the standby list.
10: Yes. Thank you so much.
8: Who would you take in your thruple, Nicole?
10: I'll have to take my wife.
8: Yes.
10: I mean, because she won't let me near Harry without her because he's my hall pass.
8: Oh, I love.
10: And probably my 19-year-old daughter because she's a massive fan too. So
8: that's the perfect trip.
10: Yes, and it's my 40th soon, so it'd be good to celebrate.
7: Well, Nickers, we might be calling you back very soon. As I said, there's only two people in that boarding lounge at the moment, so those tickets could be yours.
10: Thank you. So exciting. Thank you so much.
9: 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Harry Styles has just added a fourth Melbourne show for his Together Together World Tour. 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
6: 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And some good interest now coming back into the grazing properties, with lambs making a record $490 recently. 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
17: Good morning, I'm Gabriel Hodson. A 78-year-old pedestrian has been fatally attacked in a rampage allegedly involving one driver in four separate incidents in the space of an hour. Madeline Burke reports.
18: Queensland police say the victim was walking on Whitebridge Road, North Isis, when punched in the head, then struck with a metal pole. The local man died at the scene. 15 minutes later, it's alleged the driver stopped in Childers, assaulting a 66-year-old pedestrian. He's now in Bundaberg Hospital with neck injuries. Members of the public were able to restrain the 36-year-old Subaru driver. Earlier, a car matching the same description is also alleged to have reversed into a Tesla on the Bruce Highway, and in Childers also reversed into another driver who'd gotten out to inspect damage after a crash. Madeline Burke reporting.
19: Firefighters in Melbourne southeast have spent 35 minutes putting out a suspicious factory blaze in Keysborough. Police believe offenders got into the Olive Grove building just after midnight, lit the fire and fled. In Melbourne's inner north, crews remain on scene in Brunswick at a suspicious bicycle shop fire. Firefighters have spent around 75 minutes getting it under control. Patients on secret banned lists are being reportedly ejected from emergency departments by security guards and left on the street. The Age says Victorian paramedics are triggering code black and code grey calls when they unload unwelcome patients, generating internal hospital procedures for security to attend. It says an anti-violence roundtable aimed at curbing aggression against health workers hasn't met since November. The WA Premier has urged workers and companies to find agreement in the mining sector amid growing industrial unrest in the Pilbara. Fortescue and BHP have been dragged into bargaining disputes despite decades in the Pilbara with very few strikes. Roger Cook says it must stay that way.
20: We want them to be rewarded for the tough conditions and the tough work that they do. And we implore and we encourage industry to sit down with their unions and their workers to make sure that we get good outcomes for everyone.
19: A survey
17: survey of almost 11,000 Australians has found 92% of Christians feel it's riskier now to talk about their faith than it was 5 years ago. The people behind the Christian Freedom Survey have told News Corp institutions don't feel protected and freedom of religion and speech are being eroded. Finance, and the Australian dollar is buying 71.3 US cents. The Dow Jones is up 254 points and the Nasdaq's up 13 points.
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17: The New South Wales Blues have won the first NRL State of Origin match, 22-20, against the Queensland Maroons. Player of the match Nathan Cleary says the Blues stayed upbeat despite lagging by 14 points at halftime.
3: Typical Queensland fashion, they come out really fast and got the jump on us, but to be honest, a lot of the talk behind the line was still really positive, just checking in with each other, and we knew we could get back in it. The tables were turned, but had to fight hard to do it.
17: There's been a huge upset at the French Open. Second seed Elena Rybakina is out after round two, losing to Ukrainian Yulia Startobsteva, 3-6, 6-1, 7-6.
21: Today it was not enough from my side, so even when I was not really attacking the ball, I was trying to keep it in play. I had too many mistakes.
17: Aussie James Duckworth is also out, losing to Spain's Rafa Hola, 6-1, 6-7, 6-4, 7-5. And Tanasi Kokkinakis is out, retiring with an injured right shoulder against Spain's Pablo Carreño Busta. It's his sixth match in 2 years after a string of similar injuries. That's the latest news and sport.
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24: Your four-day forecast for the Wimmera. We're expecting a partly cloudy day today, some fog around and light winds. Tomorrow, cloudy morning fog, slight chance of showers in the evening, light winds and 15. Saturday, partly cloudy, high chance of showers in the morning and afternoon, light winds and 16. And on Sunday, partly cloudy, medium chance of showers in the morning and afternoon, winds westerly, expecting a top of 15. 17 for Horsham today, Stall and Ararat, 16.
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26: And right now it's 8 degrees.
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11: 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The perfect look isn't complete without you wearing it. Drift 83.
12: Good morning, it's Emma Clark with your local news update. Police are investigating a series of thefts in Donald, including the stealing of two vehicles this month. A white Ford Fairlane was taken from Wood Street between May 20 and 21, while a blue Ford Ranger was stolen from Aiken Street on the 17th of this month and later found destroyed by fire north of Donald on the Sunraysia Highway. Offenders also allegedly stole diesel, a roof rack, a tent and a battery from a rural property near Donald between late April and mid-May. If anyone has any details on these incidents, you're urged to contact Crime Stoppers on 1800 333 000. Southwest and Wimmera farmers looking to clean out dam sediment after the prolonged dry spell are being warned to carefully assess the risks. With more, here's Daniel Brewer.
13: Agriculture Victoria Land Management Extension Officer Glenn Sternfels says cleaning out dams at this time of year can be difficult, dangerous and highly expensive. Handling wet sediment requires specialised equipment, with bulldozers often proving slow and excavators lacking the necessary reach. Farmers are also urged to contact their local rural water authority before beginning any works, as specific permits may be required. Daniel Brewer, Ace Radio.
12: High Marshire Council is backing a funding application for a new integrated early years hub at Rainbow P12 College. The project, led by Emerge Early Years Services, would combine kindergarten, long day care and family support services under one roof. Mayor Ron Ismay says the proposal proposal would help address the shortage of childcare in Rainbow while supporting young families and strengthening the local economy. Community members are being encouraged to show support for the funding bid. And that's your local news.
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12: The Wimmera Women's Senior Footy Grand Final rematch between the Burras and the Harem was a thriller with just 4 points separating the teams. The Dees trailed at three-quarter time but came from behind to claim the win, with Violet McGinniskin kicking 3 goals in her best on-ground performance as the Dees head into their bye on top of the ladder. And that's your local sports update.
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1: 11 degrees in Melbourne. Partly cloudy today. A top of 16. It's 6 o'clock. Good morning. I'm Madeline Burke. Police have descended on High Point Shopping Centre after a teenage boy was stabbed during a brawl. Groups of youths were seen fighting at the complex in Maribyrnong around 7 last night. One boy was taken to hospital with a laceration to his lower back. The rest of the group involved left the centre before police arrived. It's been revealed 4 young people have died and more than a dozen others have been slashed with machetes in over 40 public attacks since Victoria banned the sale of the weapons last year. Gang-related ambushes have continued in shopping centres, train stations and schools, despite the Allan government's $13 million machete bin program. Police investigators have told the Herald Sun the attacks are becoming more violent, with offenders increasingly acting in packs. 2 people have been arrested after a delivery van was chased by police through Melbourne's west. Dennis O'Kane reports.
2: Police spotted the white Mercedes van in St Albans at about 10:30 last night before it allegedly failed to stop and was tracked through Canlea and Deer Park. Tire deflation devices were deployed before the van came to a stop at a Deer Park shopping centre where the alleged driver was arrested. Investigators say the van was stolen while unlocked during a delivery in the city last week. A 50-year-old Albanvale man and a 40-year-old St Albans woman are now facing charges. Dennis O'Kane, Melbourne.
1: The number of VCE students seeking special conditions citing mental health grounds has soared, reaching record levels last year. The considerations include extra rest breaks and separate exam rooms. 13,000 applications were made last year, up 19%, the highest number coming from government schools. There have been cheers and celebrations as 5 villagers were found alive after more than a week trapped in a flooded cave in Laos. The men were trapped by rising waters after entering the cave system to search for gold. 2 men remain missing and rescue efforts are ongoing, but there were jubilant scenes as the first group made it to safety. The federal government will invest almost $40 million into so-called kit of parts construction systems. This is where standardised building components are manufactured off-site, then assembled on a property. Labor claims this will accelerate construction times. In finance, the Dow is up 188 points, the Aussie dollar buying 71 US cents.
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1: AFL boss Andrew Dillon has declared he won't stand in the way of James Hurd if he returns as Essendon coach. The Bombers great has put his hat in the ring to replace former coach Brad Scott. Dillon telling Fox Footy Hurd remains a familiar name in coaching circles.
3: What people sometimes potentially overlook is that James had a year off and came back and coached the Bombers in 2015. He's been an assistant coach at the GWS Giants since that time, and even at the moment he's got an active role with Port Melbourne, who are in the VFL. So he's part of football at the moment. Ultimately, it'll be a decision that the Essendon Footy Club board will make.
1: Hawthorn stars Will Day and Jack Gunston will return from injury against St Kilda tonight at Marvel Stadium. And New South Wales has won a thrilling State of Origin opener against Queensland 22-20 after being 14 points down at half time. That's the latest news and sport.
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1: 7 o'clock with your local news update. Good morning. Southwest Victorian and Wimmera farmers will now have access to a dedicated mental health and community representative who truly understands the local landscape. Sam College has the details.
4: With local farming families facing mounting pressures from recent bushfires, drought and soaring operational costs, the appointment comes at a critical time. Lawrence Maskill brings a wealth of lived experience in beef and sheep farming, combined with her professional background as a crisis support worker. She says she understands how quickly circumstances can change on the land and wants local farmers to know they don't have to carry the burden alone. Sam College, Ace Radio.
1: As Wimmera and Southwest residents are getting a taste of winter weather, the state's environmental watchdog EPA Victoria has some handy tips about how to get the most out of our wood heaters and reduce smoke going into the air. Michael Ernest, Manager of Air, Odour and Noise Sciences from the EPA, says more information can be found on their website.
5: What we're saying to people is that the condition of their heaters, the flue, the quality of the wood they're using all contribute to the smoke that's coming out from their chimney. So we suggest that people have their chimneys professionally cleaned every year. They only burn dry, clean wood, and they make sure they extinguish their fire before they go to bed or leave the house. Anybody who wants more information about how they burn their wood heaters or has anything they want to report to us, they can jump on the EPA website or they can give us a buzz on our 24-hour hotline, which is 1300 372 842.
1: Wimmera households on the Victorian default offer will see their power bills drop slightly from July. The Essential Services Commission has announced the default offer will drop in each of the state's five electricity distribution zones, with the power core zone down by 4%. It's expected the average Wimmera household on the offer will save $70 a year, while small businesses will be $151 better off. And that's your local news.
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1: The Southern Roos will look to continue their winning form when they take on fifth place Kalkey this Saturday. The Southern Roos have won their last four games, including a 15-point victory over Laharum last weekend. Kalkey is coming off a win against the Swifts, but will be without star forward Tanner Smith, who is out with a hamstring injury. And that's your local sport.
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6: Your four-day forecast for the Wimmera: areas of morning fog, clearing to a partly cloudy day today with light winds. We're heading for a top of 17 in Horsham and Stawell, 16 in Ararat. Chopping down to 6 tonight. Tomorrow, early fog, then a partly cloudy day with a possible late shower, 15. Saturday, showers and 16. Sunday, a shower or two, 15.
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6: Currently, it's 9 degrees.
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6: Six. It's a Thursday. Happy anniversary to my wife and to me. And a very good morning.
8: Yet, is she?
6: She might be. She wouldn't be listening, but she might be awake. She starts early today.
8: There you go.
6: Anyway, 8:06. Morning to you,
8: morning.
6: Gab. I'll tell you what, I'm doing parenting right. I don't want to give myself a pat on the back, but I was getting ready this morning and it was dark. Like, I'm, you know, around the house 4:20 a.m.
8: Oh, you didn't turn the lights on.
6: I don't turn the lights on. No, I just get dressed.
8: No. That explains a lot.
6: I just get dressed and do everything in the morning by torchlight. I just put the flashlight on my phone, and that's how I do it. But I heard of the scuffle upstairs, like a bit of footsteps, some shuffling, and then a couple of steps down the stairs. And I look up and there's my 7-year-old daughter sitting or standing at the top of the stairs, looking very tired, just there in her little cute nightie, and she's just looking half asleep. But she looks at me and she says, "Dad, did Queensland win last night?"
8: Did she really?
6: She did.
8: Who did win?
6: New South Wales. And I said, "No, darling, they didn't." She said, "How?" And I said, "Well, Queensland had one of their players be a bit naughty and he got sent from the field. So Queensland had to spend the last 25 minutes a man short. So New South Wales got the send-off. Well, the sin-bin send-off. So New South Wales had to got an extra man for the last 20 minutes and they came back and won."
8: How handy.
6: And she turns around and goes back to bed. I'm like, you know what? If you're waking up at 4:20 a.m. just to check the state of origin result from the night before, even if you're only seven, She's my daughter.
8: The apple doesn't fall far off of the tree.
6: Definitely my daughter. Hey, I want to talk about somebody who is a bit polarizing, I think. A man by the name of Donald Trump. He is the president of America, the 45th and 47th premier, president. And something that he's done or doing at the moment has really made me laugh. And I want to know, is it just me who finds him really amusing, or does everyone just hate his guts so much that they can't see the funny side of the stuff he does? Because what
8: I actually have no idea what you're talking about.
6: What he's doing at the moment has tickled me just right, and I'm jealous. We'll get to it after Ray. Where is my husband? At 6:10 on the Morning Crew.

0: hoodie. Listen to Maroon 5 at 16 past 6. This is The Morning Crew with Gabby and Tan. I've heard an expression, like sometimes if there's an AFL team who are really struggling, I've heard somebody say, if they were playing on my front lawn, I wouldn't even open the curtains.
1: Oh, really?
0: Yeah, it's a good expression. Good expression. Well, what if there's a UFC on your front lawn, like a UFC event happening on your front lawn? Would you open the curtains?
1: Yeah, I imagine so.
0: Would you open the curtains if you are, say, I don't know, the President of the United States?
1: Depends how busy I am.
0: And the front lawn is the lawn of the White House.
1: Oh, that's right.
0: So construction is underway for a UFC arena on the lawns of the White House in Washington, D.C. So the presidential residence where all the big decisions are made that affect just about every person in the world at different times. Donald Trump is hosting a UFC event. It's called Freedom 250. It is going, they're going to coincide with America's 250th birthday, which is coming up very soon. It's also going to coincide with Donald Trump's 80th birthday as well. There is a UFC arena currently under construction on the front lawn of the White House.
1: I usually associate the White House with, yes, big political decisions,
0: yeah, of course,
1: but galas and ballrooms,
0: yes,
1: and very la-di-da.
0: We're getting some men on
1: to bash the bejeebers out
0: exactly
1: of each other.
0: There's going to be mixed martial arts on the front lawn of the White House. Now, this is happening Sunday, June 14. The arena is currently under construction, but it kind of looks cool. Like, it's, that's pretty cool. They're building an outdoor arena.
1: I think they go all out at the White House.
0: I think they do. The octagon-shaped cage will be ringed by a red, white, and blue stage featuring arches and featuring stars and striped patterns across the two large screens carrying the action as well. The cage and stage will be themselves surrounded by thousands of temporary seats, including ringside space for a full marching band. So they're going all out.
1: So who can go?
0: I don't know who can go at this stage. I'm not sure if you just jump on Ticketek and grab your seats, but Trump has been a fan and a friend of UFC boss President Dana White for a long time. Trump has attended a lot of events. Read into this what you will. When Trump does appear at UFC events, they're his people. He gets a rousing reception rather than, you know, sometimes he appears at other events where he gets booed. The UFC is his demographic.
1: I feel as though it'd still be invite only.
0: I'd imagine so. It's 8 or 9 championship fights. Unbelievable. On the lawns of the White House. That's bizarre. Could you imagine us building some sort of stadium at the front of Parliament House in Canberra? The lawn's massive at Parliament House. We could stick a soccer pitch on that, a footy field on that quite easily. Could you imagine that? What about out at the front of number 10 Downing Street there in London?
1: Well, that's a street.
0: Well, I know, but you can't imagine.
1: You could block it off for a street park.
0: What I did learn about the White House, which I actually didn't know because I've never been, they did like a drone shot of the White House, like a full. I didn't realise how built up it is around there. I don't know. I only ever see the front of the White House.
1: Oh.
0: I've never seen the surrounds
1: like
0: of the
1: White
0: House.
1: Like built up with houses?
0: No, like buildings and stuff. Like it's like a city behind it. But you don't really see that when they just do the front of Pennsylvania Avenue. Anyway, there's a UFC. Imagine being that powerful to go, you know what? I'm going to host my own.
1: I don't know
0: the card. Freedom 250, that's all I know. Freedom 250, it is coming up Sunday, June 14, and Donald Trump is having his own birthday party.
1: It would be FIFA World Cup as well.
0: It would, wouldn't it? That'd be around the same time. But yeah, it's a birthday party for Donald Trump. It's a birthday party for America.
1: And probably around the time we should have hosted the Commonwealth Games. We'll just pay Scotland.
0: I tried to do a segment about Donald Trump without getting too political, and Gabby brings up the cancelled Regional Victoria Commonwealth
1: Games. I think they were about to.
0: No, they were going to be in March. They would have already been.
1: Oh, I got my M's around.
0: If they were in Australia, they would have been in March. But now they're in Glasgow. They've been pushed back to July, I think.
1: Right, I got my M's around.
0: Yeah. What about all that infrastructure they promised Regional Victoria when they said they're going to bring the Commonwealth Games? See, how's that going? Is that going?
1: Delayed, I think. Yeah, anyway.
0: We tried not to get political, but
1: we did.
0: That was your fault. Usually it's me. That was you this time. 20 past 6. Sporting Crew with Gabby and Dan.
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0: Ariana Grande, 6:34, Morning Crew, Gabby and Dan, local news coming up in a moment. We'll talk all things sport and locker room in just a moment. We'll recap the big win for New South Wales in Game 1 of the State of Origin series, mud in controversy, just how they'd like it, I reckon. Anyway, we'll talk about it in just a moment. The footy's back tonight, round 12, we'll talk that. Plus, Ninja Warrior-style course at the Olympics. Are you in favour, yay or nay?
1: I know what it's in regards to. Yeah.
0: We'll get the latest in the locker room next on The Morning Crew.
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7: It's Emma Clark with your local news update. Police are searching for a wide Ford Fairlane that was stolen from a Donald address recently, with Mallee leading Senior Constable Tanya Peters encouraging anyone with information to contact Crime Stoppers.
8: Between 4:30pm on Wednesday the 20th of May and 8:45am the following day, a 2001 white Ford Fairlane sedan has been stolen from the driveway of an address in Wood Street in Donald. If anyone has any information about the incidents described, they can contact Crime Stoppers anonymously on 1-800-333-000.
7: Horsham Rural City Council will distribute almost $100,000 to community groups across the region through its 2026-27 Community Development Grants program. Pat Gordon has more.
9: 25 organisations from Horsham, Nadimark, Doon, Laharam and surrounding districts will share more than $99,000 for projects including safety upgrades, equipment purchases and community programs. Mayor Brian Clough says the funding will support important local organisations, including sporting clubs, halls and cultural groups, helping strengthen community connections and improve facilities across the municipality. Pat Gordon, Ace Radio.
7: With prolonged dry weather exposing sediment in dams across the Wimmera, many farmers are considering a clean out. With the details, here's Daniel Brewer.
10: Agriculture Victoria Land Management Extension Officer Clem Sternfels says cleaning out dams at this time of year can be difficult, dangerous and highly expensive. expensive. Handling wet sediment requires specialised equipment, with bulldozers often proving slow and excavators lacking the necessary reach. For dams with fresh deposits of soil and manure, authorities recommend letting the sediment dry out first to make removal easier and prevent harmful algae growth. Farmers are also urged to contact their local rural water authority before beginning any works, as specific permits may be required. Daniel Brewer, Ace Radio.
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7: Sixth place Pimpernel will host ladder-leading Narej Kwani as the Tigers look to remain within touching distance of the top five. After losing to Laharam in round five, the Bombers responded with two dominant wins over Kalki and then Taylor's Lake. The Tigers have had an inconsistent start to the season and suffered a competitive loss to Caniva last weekend. And that's your local sport.
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0: Your four-day forecast for the Wimmera, areas of morning fog, clearing to a partly cloudy day today with light winds. We're heading for a top of 17 in Horsham and Stawell, 16 in Ararat. Dropping down to 6 tonight, tomorrow early fog, then a partly cloudy day with a possible late shower, 15. Saturday showers and 16, Sunday a shower or two, 15.
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0: Currently, it's 9 degrees.
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0: Warriors. And Ninja Warrior-style obstacle racing is officially headed to the Olympics, Gabby, with the event set to replace equestrian show jumping in modern pentathlon for the 2028 LA Games. The new 100-metre course will feature obstacles inspired by the hit TV format and somehow still doesn't improve anyone's chance of becoming an Olympian. So equestrian has been in the Olympic program for over 100 years. Jumping, dressage, eventing introduced back in 1912. But now we've got Ninja Warrior-style obstacle courses coming our way.
1: I just don't like it as an Olympic sport, Ninja Warrior. It just doesn't feel like an Olympic medalist type thing.
0: To me, I feel like I associate some sports with the Olympics.
1: Yeah.
0: And they're usually track and field and swimming type events. I feel like some of the other ones they've introduced in recent times to engage different elements of the audience, like breakdancing at the last Olympics.
1: Yeah, I didn't like
0: cricket,
1: it.
0: Cricket's coming to the Olympics too. And I mean, I'm a massive cricket fan. You won't meet a bigger cricket fan than me, but I just don't, it's not the pinnacle of the sport. You know what I mean? If it's not the pinnacle of the sport, I don't think you should be at the Olympics.
1: Yeah. Rebecca Madden hosting Ninja Warrior. Makes sense.
0: Yeah. Andrew Flintoff walking alongside the course as it happened. That was great in Australia back in the day.
1: But are you on the same par as Michael Phelps?
0: Yeah.
1: I don't know. I'm a bit about the Ninja Warrior. A lot of equestrian fans would be very miffed about that as
0: absolutely.
1: Well.
0: Absolutely. And I don't know what audience they're trying to attract. Anyway.
1: Yeah.
0: We'll see how fans out. Flag football's at the next Olympics too.
1: Yeah. Just not traditional enough for me.
0: Yeah, I'm with you.
1: I'm old. I'm old.
0: Be proud. 6:48. 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
0: You've only got yourself 3 hours and 5 minutes to get in the running. Entries close at 10 o'clock this morning. Daily winner number 19, our second last winner, to be called after 8 here on The Morning Crew.
2: I'm genuinely shocked at this part of the competition. Only 3 people have opted into that jackpot draw. Yeah. The odds of winning that are outstanding. However, I will say, compared to when we did this competition a couple of years ago, there are more people taking that instant $1,000.
0: Interesting, isn't it?
2: It's just the climate.
0: Just the climate we're in. So out of our 18 daily winners so far, Gabby's right, only 3 have opted to go into the draw. So Justin, Luke and Nicole, good luck. The other 15 daily winners have all taken the instant cash.
2: What's that jackpot sitting at?
0: $25,000. $25,000. So they've got a 1 in 3 chance. And just think about it. If today's daily winner and tomorrow's daily winner take the jackpot, that means you've got a 1 in 5 chance of winning $23,000. Now, those odds are spectacular.
2: Yeah.
0: I know Powerball's happening tonight. The odds of winning that low. The odds of Luke, Nicole, Justin and 2 more daily winners winning $23,000 very high.
2: Speaking of Powerball.
0: Yeah.
2: I reckon it's a breaky Sydney day.
0: We'll get to that after 7 here on The Morning Crew with Gabby and Dan.
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14: In Melbourne, partly cloudy, a top of 16. It's 7 o'clock. Good morning. I'm Madeline Burke. Four young people have been killed and at least a dozen victims slashed with machetes since the Allan government outlawed the dangerous blades. Dennis O'Kane reports.
15: The Herald Sun revealing more than 40 public machete attacks have taken place since Victoria introduced its ban on the deadly blades last year. Four young people have been killed and at least a dozen others wounded in violent gang-related clashes across shopping centres, train stations and busy streets. Many of the attacks involve groups of masked defenders targeting victims in public. Critics argue the government's tough-on-crime response has failed to stop the escalating violence. Dennis O'Kane, Melbourne.
14: A teenage boy was stabbed during a brawl at High Point Shopping Centre last night. Police were called to the centre in Maribyrnong around 7, where groups of youths were seen fighting in the entertainment precinct. One boy was taken to hospital with a laceration to his lower back. Police say the rest of the group involved left the centre. It's been revealed an off-duty detective on his way to work was responsible for the quick arrest of a 27-year-old man after an alleged stabbing on a city-bound train this week. A 38-year-old man suffered non-life-threatening injuries on Tuesday afternoon as the train was stopped at Thomastown. Senior Constable Paul Hogan has told 3AW Breakfast it was a case of the detective being in the wrong place at the right time.
16: This off-duty detective just was on the train on the way to work for an afternoon shift. He's confronted the alleged offender, called for on-duty police to arrive, and then on top of that, he's only gone and provided medical assistance to the victim as well.
14: State Labor MP Luba Grigorovic gave a character reference to a taxi driver who was later jailed for preying on women. The Minister for Youth Carers and Volunteers provided a reference for 40-year-old Mohammed Isa, despite a tribunal finding he lacked the good character required for Australian citizenship. The tribunal's decision made it clear Isa had relied on a reference from Grigorovic in his third attempt to gain Australian citizenship. A government spokesperson says Grigorovic wasn't aware of his criminal history at the time she provided the reference. Five villagers have been found alive after being trapped in a flooded cave in Laos for more than a week. Loved ones say they ignored concerns about falling rain when they entered the cave system looking for gold. Rescuers are still searching for two others. In finance, the Dow is up 182 points this morning. The Aussie dollar buying 71 US cents.
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14: The AFL will pay tribute to Neil Danaher starting tonight when St Kilda takes on Hawthorn at Marvel Stadium. All players will wear black armbands while a moment of silence will be observed prior to each match. AFL boss Andrew Dillon telling Fox Footy Danaher's life, legacy and service will be honoured.
18: I've been fortunate enough to serve on the board of Fight MND with Neil and just seeing him in action and the passion that he has for the cause, raising awareness and raising much needed money to go into research for such a terrible disease, and the bravery and the courage that Neil's shown, he will be remembered for a long time.
14: A huge upset at the French Tennis Open with women's second seed Elena Rybakina knocked out in the second round. On the men's side, James Duckworth has bowed out in four sets. And that's the latest in news and sport.
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20: 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Good morning. 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
21: Over 20 groups have secured funding for projects including safety upgrades, kitchen renovations and community programs. Recipients include Horsham Neighbourhood House, the Horsham Historical Society and several sporting clubs across the area. Mayor Brian Clough says council is proud to support projects that improve local facilities, encourage participation and strengthen community engagement throughout the region. Pat Gordon, ACE Radio.
20: Horsham, Stall, Ararat and locals from surrounding areas are being urged to check their wood heaters as temperatures drop. EPA Victoria is providing advice to help households reduce air pollution and get the best performance from their wood fires. Manager of Air, Odour and Noise Sciences from the EPA, Michael Ernest, says simple steps can significantly reduce smoke.
1: What we're saying to people is that the condition of their heaters, the flue, the quality of the wood they're using all contribute to the smoke that's coming out from their chimney. So we suggest that people have their chimneys professionally cleaned every year. They only burn dry, clean wood and they make sure they extinguish their fire before they go to bed or leave the house. Anybody who wants more information about how they burn their wood heaters or has anything they want to report to us, they can jump on the EPA website or they can give us a buzz on our 24-hour hotline, which is 1300 372 842.
20: The Essential Services Commission has announced the Victorian Default Offer for Energy will drop in each of the state's five electricity distribution zones from July. The power call zone is set to drop by 4%, saving the average Wimmera household on the offer $70 a year, and a small business will save $151. Approximately 17% of households and 21% of small businesses in Victoria are on the default offer, and that's your local news.
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20: It's Emma Clark with your local news update. Good morning. The Stall Swifts will search for their first A-grade win of the season when they travel to Dock Lake to play Taylor's Lake. The Lakers have been competitive throughout the season, winning by one goal against Rapanyup in round five. The Swifts have struggled through the season, having played four of the top seven teams in the Horsham District League. And that's your local sport.
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0: Your four-day forecast for the Wimmera. Areas of morning fog clearing to a partly cloudy day today with light winds. We're heading for a top of 17 in Horsham and Stall, 16 in Ararat. Chopping down to 6 tonight. Tomorrow, early fog, then a partly cloudy day with a possible late shower, 15. Saturday, showers and 16. Sunday, a shower or two, 15.
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0: Currently, it's 9 degrees.
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0: It is 7:08. This is The Morning Crew with Gabby and Dan. There is so much happening today. Daily winner number 19 of the 40K countdown. Now it's getting serious. Surely we're going to put a fourth person in the jackpot draw today.
25: Surely.
0: Surely you'd think. Not to mention Mad Minute, Shower Thoughts, Andy Maher previewing the footy, and coming up in just a moment, we all want to get rich and we'll try after Avicii and Aloe Black. SOS, Morning Crew with Gabby and Dan.

0: latest one from Teddy Swims. That is Mr. Know-It-All at 14 past 7 here on The Morning Crew with Gabby and Dan. If you fancy yourself as a bit of a Mr. Know-It-All, well, why don't you call now and tell us the Powerball numbers for tonight, please?
1: Here comes the money.
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0: We haven't done this for a while.
4: No, we haven't done it for a while. So it is back. It's up to $60 million and you and I went, yeah, that seems like enough. $7.5 million each, I'll take that.
0: 1-300-799-931. 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
4: I will buy the ticket.
0: Gabby will buy a ticket for Powerball tonight. And if we win, we get $7.5 million for me, for you, and for the people who are about to call 1-300-799-931, of which we need six people, I believe.
4: We need six callers all together. A bunch of you need to pick a number between 1 and 35.
0: Yes.
4: And we need one person to do the almighty Powerball, which is between 1 and 20.
0: Okay, well, I'll go first with my number. Today's my anniversary. It is the 28th of May. So happy 16th anniversary to my lovely wife, Belinda, and we'll go with number 28.
4: Oh, number 28.
0: Yep.
4: You threw me. Well, my wedding anniversary is coming up, so I'll go with number 3. It'll be my third wedding anniversary. Okay,
0: You got married on the 9th of June, Gab.
4: I'm aware.
0: Okay, right.
4: Okay, yeah, but it'll be the third wedding anniversary. Okay.
0: Yeah. We need six people to call now. 1-300-799-931. Let's buy Powerball ticket. Let's get a brekkie syndicate together and hopefully share in $60 million with Powerball tonight.
4: Speaking of my wedding anniversary, it's tattooed on my husband's finger.
0: Because
4: he couldn't wear a wedding ring all the time because he was a Boilermaker.
0: Yeah.
4: But it's tattooed on there and occasionally you see him look down at his finger just to remember the date.
0: Isn't that interesting?
4: And when he was getting tattooed, he came out about three or four times being like, are you sure that's the date? I'm yes, I'm sure.
0: I'll tell you something about my date. I hope this doesn't give too much away.
4: Keep calling, by the way. We'll get to it in a moment.
0: Yeah, my anniversary, which is today, 28th the 5th, is incorporated in every password I have.
4: Really?
0: Yeah.
4: Wow. Dan rocks. 285.
0: Give us a call. 16 past 7. Border Crew with Gabby and Dan.
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0: Well, Gabby, the cast of Ararat Regional Theatre's production of Grease have been putting in the hard yards over the past few months and they are ready to hit the stage. This much-loved musical will come to life at the Ararat Town Hall. 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
0: Summer loving sounds like a blast to me, Gabby, even though it'll be the middle of winter. 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
1: You're so loud.
0: Morning crew with Gabby Dan. Gabby criticizing my singing off air.
1: You were belting it out.
0: Yeah.
1: Because I was concentrating.
0: Yeah. Nailed that note though.
1: Not really.
0: Oh, I did not. Like I didn't realise you didn't have your headphones on at the same time.
1: They're not noise cancelling.
0: Anyway, Gabby, let's face it. Women are prettier. This is backed by science. So female faces are consistently rated as more attractive than male faces.
1: Oh.
0: So a team involving the University of Queensland reviewed data where people rated facial attractiveness. They found that unlike many other species where males are normally more ornamental, shall we say, humans, female faces are often considered more attractive across cultures and age groups. The team says this gender attractiveness gap was more pronounced among female raters, with women showing an even stronger preference for female faces than men. While men tend to be more stringent with their ratings, the authors say the findings show facial attractiveness judgments extend beyond the heterosexual mate choice, which is interesting. So even women find women more attractive than find men. Yeah,
1: right. Beauty is in the eye of the beholder.
0: Of course, of course.
1: But I would see more women that I say are beautiful or attractive than men, but I am heterosexual.
0: I reckon for every 10 attractive women you see down the street, you see one attractive man. I reckon
1: maybe
0: that's the ratio.
1: Maybe we put more care into ourselves or something.
0: Of course you do. But this falls to me in the auteur category of news reporting. Females are more attractive than men. Well, nobody's attracted to men by choice.
1: Oh, no, that's not right.
0: No, but I once heard a stat, and I don't know if this is true.
1: Just going back to classical art, Renaissance art, it's usually focused on the female beauty rather than the male beauty.
0: Sorry, I was like, we're going back to Renaissance art.
1: No, you've got like the little cherubs.
0: Yeah, right.
1: and naked women.
0: Yes. And their faces, which of course is what we're all looking
1: at. You only really get like a man when it's like godlike, like Zeus.
0: Yes, of course, of course. It is interesting. I once heard a stat that I can't back this up with science.
1: And I can't
0: remember who told me this stat or where I heard it from, but they said...
1: Is it a lie?
0: It could be. Most men find most women attractive, where it doesn't necessarily go the other way.
1: Is that true?
0: Women are more selective about who they find attractive, whereas men can find attractiveness...
1: Anywhere.
0: Yeah.
1: I mean, I like your stat.
0: Yes.
1: It's got no, like, bibliography.
0: No. Show my workings out. I can't.
1: It's just peer-reviewed.
0: Reviewed by me. Happy anniversary to my wife, too.
1: Happy anniversary, Belinda. Yeah. Dan finds every woman hot.
0: But I still chose you, Dale, so it's all good. 25 to 8, Morning Crew with Gabby and Dan. Local news and Gabby's trending to follow here on The Morning Crew.
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17: Good morning, it's Emma Clark with your local news update. Plans for a new early years hub in Rainbow are a step closer with Emerge Early Years Services applying for federal government funding to build the facility at Rainbow P12 College. The proposed redevelopment would include childcare, kindergarten and maternal health services in a single location. Hindmarshire Council says the project would provide major benefits for families and future generations while helping tackle the region's childcare shortage and supporting community growth. Almost $100,000 in Horsham Rural City Council funding will support community projects and sporting clubs across the municipality. Pat Gordon has the details.
18: 25 organisations from Horsham, Nadimark, Doon, Laharam and surrounding districts will share more than $99,000 for projects including safety upgrades, equipment purchases and community programs. Mayor Brian Clough says the funding will support important local organisations including sporting clubs, halls and cultural groups, helping strengthen community connections and improve facilities across the municipality. Pat Gordon, Ace Radio.
17: Safety is being pushed as the top priority for Southwest and Wimmera farmers planning to remove sediment from dry dams this season. With more, here's Daniel Brewer.
19: Agriculture Victoria Land Management Extension Officer Clem Sternfels says cleaning out dams at this time of year can be difficult, dangerous and highly expensive. Handling wet sediment requires specialised equipment. For dams with fresh deposits of soil and manure, authorities recommend letting the sediment dry out first to make removal easier and prevent harmful algae growth. Farmers are also urged to contact their local rural water authority before beginning any works as specific permits may be required. Daniel Brewer, Ace Radio.
17: And that's your local news.
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17: 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The Dees trailed at three-quarter time but came from behind to claim the win by just 4 points. Violet McGinniskin kicked 3 goals in a best-on-ground performance, and that's your local sport.
16: 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Mix FM weather for Drift 83. 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The perfect look isn't complete without you wearing it. Drift 83.
0: Your 4-day forecast for the Wimmera, areas of morning fog, clearing to a partly cloudy day today with light winds. We're heading for a top of 17 in Horsham and Stawell, 16 in Ararat. Chopping down to 6 tonight. Tomorrow, early fog, then a partly cloudy day with a possible late shower, 15. Saturday, showers and 16. Sunday, a shower or two, 15.
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0: And right now, 10 degrees.
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0: on writing partner Simon Black will depend the script. So Iannucci is known for very different works. More political satires. And it sounds like an aggressive, drastic shift from Paddington Bear. However, both writers are masters of British wit.
1: Yes.
0: So they're expected to bring a bit of a fresh, new energy to Paddington. No storylines at the moment, but probably that classic city-based urban adventure for Paddington Bear.
1: But my favourite Paddington moment wasn't in one of the movies.
0: Yes.
1: He did, what was it for? I can't even remember
0: Queen's
1: what it was
0: Jubilee.
1: For. The Jubilee, that's right. He had a tea party with the Queen. Yes. Queen Elizabeth, and she was, you know, 90-odd at this point in her life. I think she was only about a year or so away from passing away, maybe even less. And she did this scene with Paddington Bear, which was brilliant.
2: Perhaps you would like a marmalade sandwich. I always keep one for emergencies.
3: So do I. I keep mine in here.
2: Oh.
3: For later.
0: Very cute. It's believed that they're aiming for a 2028 release. That would coincide with the 70th anniversary of Michael Bond introducing us to Paddington Bear. And Paddington Bear is getting a bit of a cinematic universe, so expanding with maybe a spin-off television show alongside a feature film.
1: Well, there you go. Good stuff. For later.
0: For later.
1: More trend news online. 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
0: So thank
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0: 40K countdown, one in about half an hour. Now, at this stage, only three people are in the major draw. Surely that will change with the jackpot sitting at $25,000.
1: Dan the Cashman making another call after 8 a.m. this morning with the choice of an instant $1,000 cash or the chance to put yourself, be the fourth person in the running for the final jackpot. Entries close 10 a.m. today, so shop local at a participating business like BJ's Furniture and Bedding, Stall Pharmacy or Spotlight Horsham.
0: Good luck. Surely today's person's going to go in the draw. 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
13: 12 degrees in Melbourne, partly cloudy, a top of 16. It's 8 o'clock. Good morning, I'm Madeline Burke. A teenage boy is in hospital after a shopping centre brawl in Melbourne's west with attackers on the run. Police descended on High Point Shopping Centre last night after a teenager was stabbed when youths were fighting in the entertainment precinct of the centre. One boy was taken to the Royal Melbourne with a laceration to his lower back in a stable condition. There are crime scenes in place in Brunswick and Keysborough this morning as police probe two separate overnight fires. Police believe offenders broke into a factory on Olive Grove in Keysborough just after midnight, lit a fire and fled. Earlier in the night, fire caused significant damage to a building housing a bike shop on Prentice Street in Brunswick. Patients with a history of violence are being banned from the state's public hospitals, some ejected by security and left untreated on the street. The Age is reporting the practice continues despite an assurance by the Allan government to stop it. Paramedics claim the exclusion notices are putting them and patients at risk. Two people have been arrested after a stolen delivery van was chased by police through Melbourne's west. Dennis O'Kane reports.
14: Police spotted the white Mercedes van in St Albans at about 10:30 last night before it allegedly failed to stop and was tracked through Canlea and Deer Park. Tire deflation devices were deployed before the van came to a stop at a Deer Park shopping centre where the alleged driver was arrested. Investigators say the van was stolen while unlocked during a delivery in the city last week. A 50-year-old Albanvale man and a 40-year-old St Albans woman are now facing charges. Dennis O'Kane, Melbourne.
13: The Albanese government will today introduce its controversial tax reforms into Parliament. Federal politics editor Michael Packey.
15: Labor used its recent budget to announce plans to scrap the 50% capital gains tax discount and link the measure to inflation. Negative gearing deductions will be restricted to people investing in newly built homes. With the money saved, workers would get an ongoing $250 tax offset and an instant $1,000 deduction on expenses. While there will be initial debate on the legislation, the government admits the bill is likely to change as it continues to consult various industries who are opposed to the overhaul as it stands. Michael Packey, Canberra.
13: The Allan government is under fire for forcing families to pay up to $75 for a new needle-free flu vaccine, despite being free in other states. It's understood the cash-strapped government is refusing the funding because of the cost. In finance, the Dow is up 182 points, the Aussie dollar buying 71.3 US cents.
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13: Former Sydney coach John Longmire doesn't believe Essendon's hiring process for their next coach has been compromised yet. It comes amid a groundswell of public support for James Hurd to return after the Bombers' great put his hat in the ring for the role. Longmire telling Fox Footy people shouldn't jump to conclusions.
16: I think that's probably a bit of a strong word if it's a compromised process. You don't know what the process is. Yeah. We're sort of sitting here making judgment on it based upon what Hurdy said. So I think, as always, we just need to, rather than skip ahead of it, let's just see how it plays out.
13: Hawthorn stars Will Day and Jack Gunston will make their return from injury in tonight's clash against St Kilda, and women's second seed Eleanor Rybakina has suffered a shock defeat in the second round of the French Open. That's the latest in news and sport.
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17: Good morning, it's Emma Clark with your local news update. Police are looking for offenders that stole a vehicle north of Donald before destroying it with fire recently. Mallee leading Senior Constable Tanya Peters is encouraging anyone with information to contact Crime Stoppers.
18: Between 1am and 11am on Sunday the 17th of May, a 2014 blue Ford Ranger Ute was stolen from Atkins Street in Donald. The vehicle was located on the Sunraysia Highway north of Donald at about 11am, destroyed by fire. If anyone has any information about the incidents described, they can contact Crime Stoppers anonymously.
17: With winter officially here in a few days and the colder nights and mornings setting in, the state's environmental watchdog EPA is reminding locals across the Wimmera and southwest to check on the condition of their wood heaters. Michael Ernest, manager of Air, Odour and Noise Sciences from the EPA, says more information can be found on their website.
19: What we're saying to people is that the condition of their heaters, the flue, the quality of the wood they're using all contribute to the smoke that's coming out from their chimney. So we suggest that people have their chimneys professionally cleaned every year. They only burn dry, clean wood, and they make sure they extinguish their fire before they go to bed or leave the house. Anybody who wants more information about how they burn their wood heaters or has anything they want to report to us, they can jump on the EPA website or they can give us a buzz on our 24-hour hotline, which is 1300 372 842.
17: Emerge Early Years Services is seeking federal government funding to develop a new integrated early years hub at Rainbow P12 College. Supported by Hindmarsh Shire Council, the proposal includes kindergarten, long daycare, maternal and child health, supported playgroups and allied health services in one location. Mayor Ron Ismay says the project would address childcare shortages in Rainbow and deliver long-term benefits for local families and the broader community if the funding application is successful. And that's your local news update.
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12: Absolute Curtain Co. has all your blind, curtain and shears and shutter needs.
17: Pimpernel has been the most informed side in the Horsham District A-grade comp and will take on third place Naraj Kwani. The Bombers have two strong wins in a row, including a victory against Calcare and a 53-goal win last week. A win for the Tigers this weekend would see them take significant steps toward a top three finish. And that's your local sport.
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0: Your 4-day forecast for the Wimmera, areas of morning fog, clearing to a partly cloudy day today with light winds. We're heading for a top of 17 in Horsham and Stawell, 16 in Ararat. Dropping down to 6 tonight, tomorrow early fog, then a partly cloudy day with a possible late shower, 15. Saturday showers and 16, Sunday a shower or two, 15.
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0: And right now, 10 degrees.
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0: Aiden's online, 1300 799 31. Happy Thursday to you, Aiden.
23: Thanks. Happy Thursday to you too.
0: Yeah, great. Thank you, mate. How much on for today?
23: Yeah, roofing.
0: Roofing?
1: Ooh.
0: Okay.
1: Tiles or metal?
23: Iron. Corrugated iron.
1: Oh, corrugated iron. Damn, I said tin as well.
0: Corrected yourself nicely.
1: But I always say, oh, it sounds nice, like there's rain on the tin roof.
0: Yeah.
1: So should I be saying, oh, that's nice?
0: There's rain on the corrugated iron roof. Absolutely. Aiden, are you a roofer or are you doing it just for fun?
23: Roofer.
0: Does anyone do it for fun?
1: I guess if you're renovating your own house.
0: Might do it for yourself is what I meant. We're going really well, Aiden, so let's just shut up and play Mad Minute. 10 questions, 60 seconds. If you win a grand, what are you spending it on?
23: I don't know yet. We'll figure that out when we win it.
0: Good stuff. Here we go. When we win it. Oh, there you go. That's all nice. All right, here we go, Aiden. Good luck, mate. We'll kick things off with a bonus question answer. We gave this answer away just before Carrie and Tommy yesterday afternoon. Good luck, mate.
1: Good luck, Aiden. Bonus. Traditionally in Spain, the start of New Year is marked by eating 12 what?
23: Grapes.
1: Letters that aren't vowels are called what?
23: Consonants.
1: Mick Jagger is the lead singer of which band?
23: Rolling Stones.
1: Moussaka is considered the national dish of which European country?
23: Pass, Greece.
1: What is 250 multiplied by 5?
23: 1,250.
1: Which famous singer's fan group is known as the Beehive?
23: Pass.
1: In baseball, what is the name given to the fielding position directly behind home plate?
23: Catcher.
1: In The Lion King, what kind of animal is Simba's wisecracking friend, Timon?
23: Pass.
1: Who directed the movies Reservoir Dogs and Pulp Fiction?
23: Quentin Tarantino.
1: According to the proverb, what is in the detail?
23: Pass.
1: Moussaka, national dish, which country?
23: Greece.
1: Famous singer's fan group, Beehive.
23: Pass.
1: Oh, you're going to kick yourself.
0: I Hayden and Co.
1: You're going to kick yourself for some.
0: Seven from ten is what we got. So, which famous singer's fan group is known as the Beehive? That is Beyonce. We just played it before 8 o'clock as well. According to the proverb, what is in the detail? The devil's in the detail. And in The Lion King, what kind of animal is Simba's wisecracking friend Timon?
1: He's a meerkat.
0: He's a meerkat.
1: Yeah.
0: Yes,
1: Timon. I knew you were going to kick yourself. It was on the tip of your tongue.
0: Hayden, well played, mate. Seven from ten. Good, but not good enough. We can't give you $1,000 today, but thank you so much for having a crack.
1: Might call tomorrow.
0: Yes, good stuff.
23: All good, thank you.
0: See you guys. Well played, Hayden. No luck today, but still a good effort anyway. We will play Mad Minute.
1: We will.
0: Possibly with the other bloke tomorrow. Catch that bonus question answer just before 3 this afternoon for a one-step head start.
1: Hayden needed to trust his friend who said Greece.
0: No, I think Hayden said pass, and then the mate said Greece.
1: I know.
0: Yeah, so we got back to it.
1: We got back to it.
0: Anyway, we will play Mad Minute again tomorrow here on The Morning Crew. Coming up next, though, we're calling our penultimate winner of 40K countdown. Surely today it's a lay down in his air, as they say, that this person is going to go in the jackpot.
1: Considering there's only three people, the odds are fantastic.
0: You'd have a 1 in 5 chance of winning $23,000 if today and tomorrow's winner take the jackpot option, and surely they will.
1: Surely.
0: Unless they need a cheeky $1,000 instantly. Anyway, we will find out what they choose next here on The Morning Crew with Gabby and Dan. Gabby.

0: the goodie from Top Loader. That is Dancing in the Moonlight. I stumbled across the original version of that song from like 1972.
1: Really?
0: Yeah. It's
1: good. Some songs are surprising that they're remakes.
0: The covers, Anyway, that's pretty good. 18 past 8, morning crew with Gabby and Dan. Here we are, the second last day, the penultimate day of the 40K countdown. The winning jackpot call's coming on Monday. Cannot wait.
1: Cannot
0: wait to make that call on Monday.
1: Careful now.
0: I meant to say can't. Anyway, coming up now, though, we're going to call our daily winner number 19. Surely this person is going into the draw.
1: Surely. There's only three people in it.
0: Surely.
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0: And then there were two. Hello, Dan the Cashman here, ready to call daily winner number 19 of the 40K countdown. So far, 15 people have taken the $1,000. Only three people in the jackpot draw. If you're Nicole, Luke or Justin, you are sitting pretty, hoping these people take the instant $1,000 and increase their chances of winning big. But surely today's daily winner, Kayla, is going to pick the draw this close. So close.
3: Hello?
0: Kayla.
3: Yep.
0: Dan the Cashman here. How are you going?
3: Yeah, good.
0: I hope I haven't caught you at a bad time. I'm just ringing to let you know.
3: Nah, I'll just get hubby to pull over because we're on the way back from Ballarat and I do not want to lose reception.
0: Okay, very good, very good. That sounds important. Pull over, hub.
3: Yeah, all good.
0: Kayla, your daily winner number 19 of the 40K countdown.
3: Awesome, thank you.
0: Well, that's well worth pulling over for. Kayla, you've got a choice. Now, I can give you $1,000 or you can become person number 4 in the draw for the jackpot amount currently sitting at $25,000.
3: I'll probably take the $1,000.
0: You're just going to take the $1,000?
3: Yeah, Harvey's birthday's coming up and I've just had the kids' birthdays as well.
0: So. Well, wouldn't $25,000 help even more?
3: It would, but then there's a chance of not getting it.
0: Okay, all right. Well, Kayla, congratulations.
3: I'm not much of a gambler on that much.
0: You're $1,000 richer. Well done.
3: Thank you.
0: I can't believe this. So, here's the go. Tomorrow's daily winner, our final daily winner, will have a simple choice. An instant $1,000 or a 1-in-4 shot at 24K. That's where we're going to finish tomorrow with the 40K countdown. If you'd like to be our final daily winner, you've got till 10 o'clock this morning to get your entries in. Entries close in just over an hour and a half's time. 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Good luck. I could be chatting to you tomorrow. Dan the Cashman out.
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0: Well, Gabby, We Love Horsham is back tomorrow here on Mix FM. 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

0: Paris, Florence Welsh, morning crew with Gabby and Dan, and a man who doesn't give us sweet nothing is the man from the front bar, the man from AFL Nation, and joining us all thanks to Tyre Power's Mega May Sale, where you can save big on Kumho tyres. It's Andy Marr. Morning, Raider.
1: Good morning, you two superstars, and welcome back. Hopefully the week of rest recharged those batteries of yours.
2: Absolutely. Now, Andy, very sad news. We lost a true legend this week in Neil Danaher, a champion on the field, but even more so off the field. His advocacy for fighting for MMD, giving others hope of a better future as well. How sad.
1: Yeah, no, beautifully said, and 100% bang on. And the work continues. And the thing that struck me thinking about Neil this week is just how many people are going to be the beneficiary of he and his family's work in the decades to come. Most of the people who are going to be affected by the work done by Fight MND and Neil's leadership of that cause, we'll never know the man. They'll never meet him. And in years to come, he'll be a footnote on the cause. But the foundations that he's laid and the work that he's done, he's a hero, he's an Australian hero, and it's been a privilege to get to know the man over the years.
0: And, of course, so you were a slider, I think, back in 23, was that right?
1: I can't remember the year. It was 22 or 23,
2: Did you dress as?
1: Well, a lot of people call me Raider. Billy Brown once gave me the nickname Raider when I was doing breakfast radio with him, and a lot of people, it sort of stuck with a lot of people, so I just went down as Radar O'Reilly from MASH, and I get bagged all the time because it was a TV show from 50 years ago, but that's okay. I'm happy with that. That's one for the oldies.
0: You know? I liked it, Andy. Now, the next day after we found out that tragic news, the Bombers parted ways with Brad Scott. Now, surely James Hird does not get reinstated as coach of Essendon.
1: Well, I don't see how he cannot be the next coach of Essendon. The groundswell of support for him has been overwhelming. Once he declares that he wants the job, which he did on Footy Classified, it corrupts the process. Now, nobody wants to go up against him, prospective coaches of the footy club. So Essendon's now in a position where they have to rule him in or out. And if they rule him in, I don't know how he doesn't get it. And if they rule him out, there's going to be all hell to pay. So they're in a corner now. They're boxed in. And maybe this was part of the grand plan all along. Maybe this has been a beautifully orchestrated campaign. But I don't know how he can't be the next coach, to be honest with you, Dan.
2: Wowee. Andy, your Blues are going for 3 in a row. They're up against Geelong tomorrow night. I guess it was Michael Voss's fault all along.
1: No. I love Vossie too much. And there had been, the first week there was no change to the way they played. They brought a little bit of personnel. But last week against Port, they did actually play more expansive and shorter ball movement, pattern of footy. And they looked really good against Port. Now, they run into Geelong on Friday night, who are, you know, we all know about Geelong, and they're in ripping form at the moment. So that's probably a bridge too far. But the pressure's off, and they're starting to enjoy themselves again and just play footy without the weight of expectation bogging them down. So, there's a bit of respite for Carlton supporters.
0: Talking all things footy with Andy Marr. Round 12, of course, starts tonight. 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The match of the round, no doubt, Saturday afternoon, 4:15 at the Gabba. It's the Brisbane Lions and the Freo Dockers. Now, Freo going for 11 in a row. The Brisbane Lions conceded 14 goals in a quarter on the weekend. What's going on there?
1: No, that's still impossible to believe. How would you know what's going on there? Fremantle are honest, and they're good. They've still got a couple of good players out, but they're good. I don't think they're unbeatable. And Brisbane, it's all, surely this is in their head. I know they've got some injuries, and hopefully they'll get back to something like their very best before the season's out, but this has got to be an attitudinal thing, surely. And if anyone can address and correct that in a short space of time, it'll be Chris Fagan. And this group's pretty proud. The young blokes need to toe the line and the old blokes need to lead from the front. So I would very much expect a response from them this week. If they don't get a response from them this week, then not only is 3 in a row out of the question, but suddenly they are teetering in terms of being a likely finalist. So there's there's some work to be done here for Brisbane.
0: That's a big call. All right, Andy, big round 12 coming up. Good calling this weekend, mate. We'll chat again next Thursday to preview what is going to be possibly the biggest King's Birthday long weekend of footy we've ever seen. So look forward to that, mate. Have a great weekend. We'll chat soon.
1: Good on you.
0: There's Andy Marr previewing the footy this weekend. It's going to be a big one, as always, even though it's a slightly shorter round. Morning Crew with Gabby and Dan. Local news next.
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2: Good morning, it's Emma Clark with your local news update. Local sporting clubs, halls and community organisations across the Wimmera are set to share in almost $100,000 under Horsham Rural City Council's latest community development grants program. Pat Gordon has more.
9: Over 20 groups have secured funding for projects including safety upgrades, kitchen renovations and community programs. Recipients include Horsham Neighbourhood House, the Horsham Historical Society and several sporting clubs across the area. Mayor Brian Klaus says council is proud to support projects that improve local facilities, encourage participation and strengthen community engagement throughout the region. Pat Gordon, Ace Radio.
2: Local police are reminding road users to drive safely as cooler conditions kick in across the region. South West Police Sergeant Jake Andrews says things such as visibility and driving to conditions are crucial in reducing the risk of road incidents.
10: Weather's starting to go bad. As that continues, I guess something we're all always conscious of and we want the public to be conscious of is the hazards that come with weather, so visibility, fog, those sorts of things as it turns to winter and we start having more dangerous roads than we already have because you can't see on them. It's just a good reminder for everyone to be aware of the hazards out there, wildlife, you know, slow moving agricultural machinery. You can't see that stuff in the fog until you're almost on top of it.
2: And Mallee police are investigating a series of thefts in and around Donald, including two vehicles that were taken this month. A white Ford Fairlane was stolen from Wood Street between the 20th and 21st, whilst a blue Ford Ranger was stolen from Aiken Street on the 17th and was later found destroyed by fire north of Donald on the Sunraysia Highway. Offenders also allegedly stole diesel, a roof rack, a tent and a battery from a rural property near Donald between late April and mid-May. And that's your local news.
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13: The Southern Roos will be looking to continue their winning form when they take on fifth place Kalki this weekend, with Harrow Balmoral on the road and winning their last four games, including a 15-point victory against Laharam last weekend. Kalki is coming off a win against the Swifts, but have lost star forward Tanner Smith, who's off with a hamstring injury. And that's your local sport.
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0: Your four-day forecast for the Wimmera: areas of morning fog, clearing to a partly cloudy day today with light winds. We're heading for a top of 17 in Horsham and Stall, 16 in Ararat. Dropping down to 6 tonight. Tomorrow, early fog, then a partly cloudy day with a possible late shower, 15. Saturday, showers and 16. Sunday, a shower or two, 15.
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0: And right now, 10 degrees.
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1: Well, if you're fascinated by true crime stories and how real-life investigations unfold, here's an event you don't want to miss. 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
11: Mix FM. 12 degrees in Melbourne, partly cloudy, a top of 16. It's 9 o'clock. Good morning, I'm Madeline Burke. The federal government is preparing to introduce its tax reforms into Parliament despite growing backlash. The legislation will rein in the capital gains tax discount and restrict negative gearing deductions to newly built homes. Embedded in the bill will be a $250 tax offset and an instant $1,000 deduction on work expenses. Chamber of Commerce and Industry Chief Executive Andrew McKellar says the legislation is poorly designed.
12: We really do urge the opposition and the crossbench senators insist on an inquiry into this, make the government come and justify the changes that it's seeking to make, because I really don't think they've explained them clearly to the public.
11: Four young people are dead and more than a dozen others have been slashed with machetes in over 40 public attacks since Victoria banned the sale of the weapons last year. Gang-related ambushes have continued in shopping centres, train station and schools, despite the Allan government's $13 million machete bin program. Police say the attacks are becoming more violent. The most recent at High Point Shopping Centre last night, where a 16-year-old boy was stabbed and two other youths injured. Shadow Police Minister Brad Batten says it's another case of Jacinta Allen's spin.
13: And we're seeing it yet again. If she wants a genuine outcome of reducing crime here in Victoria, Labor must put more police on and must open police stations.
11: There are crime scenes in place in Brunswick and Keysborough this morning as police probe two separate fires. Police believe offenders broke into a factory on Olive Grove in Keysborough just after midnight and lit a fire. Earlier, fire caused significant damage to a building housing a bike shop on Prentice Street in Brunswick. Donald Trump says he's willing to resume military action against Iran if certain terms to reach a peace deal fail. The US president says he's still not satisfied with Tehran's latest offer. Iranian state media reports a draft peace deal has been reached, but the White House is denying the claims. Safe Work is investigating the Nine Network's Married at First Sight over ongoing psychosocial and workplace safety concerns. The show's producers have already been issued with three improvement notices over alleged safety breaches. Entertainment reporter Peter Ford says the allegations are serious.
14: People being filmed in the showers without their knowledge or consent. Staff members actually blocking exits from people who want to leave. Not being able to remove microphones when they go to the toilet. But the most serious of all is one of non-consensual touching.
11: In finance, the Dow is up 182 points, the Aussie dollar buying 71.3 US cents.
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11: Essendon great Matthew Lloyd insists Bombers interim coach Dean Solomon is the right man to steer the club for the rest of the season. Solomon stepping up following the sacking of Brad Scott. Lloyd is told today he believes his former premiership teammate will do a good job while Essendon searches for a long-term replacement.
15: Word is that he's got the AFLW, the women's team, the men's team. They're all sitting in having breakfast this morning trying to get the club back united again because it has been a broken club for too long and Dean's very good in that situation. So I think he's the right man for the job for now and he's the perfect man to try and galvanise the club through a really difficult time.
11: The injury curse has continued for Tanasi Kokkinakis at the French Open. He's retired hurt with a right shoulder injury. And that's the latest in news and sport.
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16: It's Emma Clark with your local news headlines. Police are investigating a series of thefts in Donald, including the stealing of two vehicles this month. A white Ford Fairlane was taken from Wood Street between May 20 and 21, while a blue Ford Ranger was stolen from Aiken Street on the 17th and was later found destroyed by a fire north of Donald on the Sunraysia Highway. Offenders also allegedly stole diesel, a roof rack, a tent and a battery from a rural property near Donald between late April and mid this month. And almost $100,000 in council funding will support community projects and sporting clubs across the Horsham municipality. 25 organisations from Horsham, Nadimuck, Doohan, Laharam and surrounding districts will share in more than $99,000 for projects including safety upgrades, equipment purchases and community programs. And that's your local news headlines.
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17: Your forecast across the Wimmera today. Partly cloudy, light winds. Tomorrow, partly cloudy, chance of morning fog, medium chance of showers, light winds, top of 15. For Saturday, cloudy, very high chance of showers, light winds, top of 16. And for Sunday, partly cloudy, medium chance of showers, top of 15. Your tops for today, Horsham and Stall 17, Ararat 16.
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19: It's 10 degrees.
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Daisies, Justin Bieber, Mix, the station that plays music that's going to make you feel good. It is your Thursday, Friday, Junior here with Kayla, and after Sam Fender and Olivia Dean, if you missed it yesterday, we caught up with Bron from the Weekly Advertiser to talk everything about the latest edition, so I'll be clicking replay on that one after Sammy and Liv. But first, Rachel Fame, it's Deep End, Mix.

0: Sammy and Olivia Dean. Mix. We caught up with Bron from the Weekly Advertiser yesterday to talk everything about the latest edition. I've got Bron in the studio. How, what's going on? How you doing?
1: Heaps of stuff. Good.
0: Heaps.
1: How are you?
0: Yes, yeah, so good. So good. I want to know more about what is happening in and around the Weekly Advertiser. Kicking off with the front article here. I love the layout you've got going on.
1: Something a bit different this
0: week.
1: Yeah, a photo within the story. Sometimes,
0: love it.
1: Yeah.
0: And the story itself, well, it's giving back to homelessness. Tell me about it.
1: Well, that's right. Rise in homelessness across the Wimmera. It's not a great thing. And especially this time of year when it's cold and people need shelter.
0: Yeah, absolutely.
1: And warmth and all those things. So there is the cost of living crisis. It is contributing to that. So as, you know, we get into this, like, you know, we find that Uniting Vic Tas, they are actually doing a bit of a drive so people can donate money, they can donate clothing, doing business hours to their 185 Bailey Street. Well, it's not a shop. It's their offices.
0: Their offices, yeah.
1: Yeah, so they can drop in there and bring things in for people. They can support that way. And if you're on the other side of it, if you need help, present and you will get help. No questions asked, just walk in, no appointments needed.
0: Amazing. I actually am that person that goes through the clothes, puts the clothes into a bag, puts them in the back seat of my car to take them to Vinnie's or Salvo's,
1: yep.
0: Forgets forever. So I can now just hand them to Uniting instead.
1: You can. And I can actually, well, I do that, but then I take them out of the car, put them in the carport, put them back in the car. So,
0: yes,
1: you know, I do that dance for a while and I have several bags there right now. So I should just do it.
0: Yeah, well, Uniting Horsham are on the call out for the Salvo's bags you haven't given them back yet. Take them to Uniting. That's 185 Bailey Street, Horsham, and check out the front article here on the Weekly Advertiser. But as we open it up, well, we've got AgLife as well in amongst this one.
1: Something a bit different in AgLife this week. We've got a beekeeper from Dimboola, Jeff Summers.
0: He's, look at him and his bees.
1: Yeah, he's loving it. He's been doing that forever, as long as I can remember anyway. So at least 30 years.
0: Yeah.
1: Yeah, so this
0: look
1: is...
0: Look at this guy.
1: It's great. Yeah, so he's talking about a few different things in there. So we've got varroa mite that's threatening bee populations around the place. He said so far he's been pretty lucky. He's got them local to Dimboola in the desert and on private property. So he's been untouched so far. But his main income for the year is when he takes them up to Redcliffe's up there, near Mildura anyway, to all the almond trees. And that's when they cross with other bee populations and he's just resigned to the fact he's going to get it. So he's already got some plans in place to treat the mite when the bees come home.
0: Oh, he takes the bees on a holiday.
1: Yeah.
0: And they get it on and they have some fun and here we are.
1: They got there, they see a few different flowers and things and
0: amazing.
1: So it's just a cross-pollination exercise. That's not a honey-producing thing. But
0: wonderful.
1: Yeah, it's great. I love talking to the people that love what they do. So that's
0: absolutely.
1: That's a good one.
0: Absolutely. Check out that article on page 29 as well as all of the other AgLife articles. And then we also have our We Love Horsham lift out. Now, We Love Horsham is on this Friday. Win one of four $250 vouchers. We have decided to hand off a little bit more cash for you to go around and shop at any of those particular participating businesses. Will you be shopping on Friday, Bron?
1: Yes, I am going to go to a certain place and buy a certain thing. I don't want to say too much because there's a special person at my house having a birthday next month. So,
0: All very secretive.
1: Yeah,
0: yes. But we'll be shopping on Friday thanks to We Love Horsham. You can find the full list of participating businesses and the specials that are happening at We Love Horsham by going to the Weekly Advertiser. Whether you get that from Two Store Road, whether you get that from your letterbox, whether you get that from selected retailers, or, of course, theweeklyadvertiser.com.au. Bron, always a pleasure. Thanks so much.
1: Thank you.
0: Keep it on Mix. 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